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0: Laugh your ass off every morning.
1: A knife-wielding man attacked another dude. It was all caught on camera. Thank God a nice Canadian guy in his Tesla was nearby.
2: Oh yeah.
3: Canadian hero.
4: I saw the dude jump out and had a knife in his hand. And I just heard, he's got a knife.
3: This is not as scary as typical stories.
1: It should be. I mean, it would be terrible if he did.
3: Somebody tripped and then the other guy was like way ahead.
1: Yeah.
5: It's like a scene out of an action movie. The victim runs toward Robin Newber's car.
6: What's going on? What's going on?
5: Once they back up far enough, the victim is able to climb into the back seat.
3: A real Canadian hero.
2: Sort of like this guy.
3: Canadian hero. Is that the way the song goes?
1: No, it's no. That is not how our song goes.
7: 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I never thought I could be so free. Flying away on a wing of a prayer. Who could it be?
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5: This is a guy next in Florida who solved his own crime. Someone stole a big speaker of his from a construction site.
6: Okay.
5: And he figured out who it was in a unique way. A man was arrested after stealing a speaker after its owner tracked it down using Bluetooth.
6: Hmm.
5: The owner is a guy named, what's his name? Mike Swisher.
6: Okay. Okay.
5: He told police that the speaker, pretty damn big speaker, valued at $630, was stolen from his work truck at a construction site. He said, when I came back, the speaker was gone. No one around or anything. I'm pulling out the business. I noticed a neighborhood right across the street, and I thought, what are the chances someone there has it? I thought I'd just spend 15 minutes riding around the neighborhood just to check it out. Well, he stopped in front of a home when his phone let him know the speaker had connected to his phone.
6: Oh my God, that's hilarious.
5: He said, I turned the volume all the way up and it was playing the music. I heard

0: started coming from inside the house. That's when the owner called police and confronted Jesus Luciano Velázquez. After he left the house to walk his dog, he initially denied taking the speaker. He said, "You must be hearing things, man."
1: Oh, that's when I make my own recording. That's when I make my own recording. That is, it says really terrible things. Terrible, terrible stuff. And then I play it on my Bluetooth speaker.
0: After not getting anywhere with the guy, he eventually called the cops. He said he wouldn't call the cops if he just gave him a speaker back.
1: Yeah. Oh, wow.
0: But he didn't.
1: I had a friend do this. He tracked down a device of his. And he was like, "Yeah, I am right outside their place right now." And the cops are like, please just let us get there. We're on our way. We're going to come. And they did. They came and got his stuff. I'm like, man, it's shocking to me how many people don't account for the fact that people are going to be able to track down
0: maybe
1: their things.
2: Dumb.
1: I don't know.
0: But connecting to Bluetooth is...
1: That's so random and amazing.
0: Because it would have to be powered on, right?
1: Yeah.
0: Looks like he did damage it a little bit, though.
1: Oh, yeah. Fell off the bike.
0: Probably. He was carrying it on his handlebars.
1: Yep.
0: And a lifeguard from Florida was in Aruba vacationing with his family when one of those damn water... What they called?
1: What do you call this?
0: The ride you go on?
1: Like one of those, like
0: behind a boat,
1: like a banana,
0: a tube. It's kind of a tube. It's not quite.
1: Is it one of the banana boats?
0: Like this
3: tubing?
1: It's kind of a big giant tubing.
0: Aruba tubing.
1: Big giant. Yeah.
0: But it went wrong.
1: Oh well, yeah.
0: You see this tube here? Flew right into a boat.
1: Stop it.
0: So luckily, this lifeguard,
1: they all dead,
0: who was there on vacation, was able to help out. And he's being honored for that now, as we hear from CBS News.
4: Action.
5: On August 11th, Hollywood lifeguard Marcelo Lorenzo was vacationing with family, riding on floats in Aruba.
1: Oh, this person is terrible at this.
0: Oh my God, they're dead.
5: Carrying his father, cousin,
1: and aunt,
5: hit a catamaran.
1: They went in the middle of the catamaran.
5: You can see Lorenzo jumping into the water to help his family.
1: Yeah, just get out.
6: I wasn't even thinking. It was more flow state. I saw it and I was like, I just jumped right into action.
5: He said his father was trapped under the catamaran.
6: Oh, no. I remember swimming over there. I was like, this is scary. And I don't know if they're, I was thinking of the worst. I didn't know if they were dead or possibly, you know, really hurt.
5: Lorenzo says since there were no other first responders around, he pulled his father toward a ladder to get him to safety. He says he also made a sling out of a life vest for his aunt's injured arm, and he kept his unconscious cousin afloat.
6: I don't want to say I'm a hero. I just was doing the right thing, trying to take care of my family.
5: Lorenzo says he learned all of these skills in his training.
6: I'm grateful that the beach taught me so many different maneuvers that I was able to stabilize my cousin.
1: Holy crap.
6: I just didn't want to extend her injuries more.
5: Lorenzo's mother says she wasn't there, but when she heard about what her son did, she said he didn't react. He just acted.
7: He went it took from him 2 seconds. From having the time of his life to seeing his family like this, that's just a testament of the amazing love that he has for them.
5: Lorenzo says his family is still recovering in Aruba, but should be okay. Hollywood Beach Safety says that the city plans on honoring Lorenzo at the next city commission meeting on August 26th.
1: I mean,
2: I don't know the extent of their injuries. Well, broken arm, it sounds like.
1: I mean, you smashed. It literally severed the line that was attached to that, like...
0: Maybe they're lucky they just happened to go into the center of a catamaran.
1: Oh, I think that they were a bit lucky.
0: Because if it was just the back of a boat,
1: yeah. No, I mean, whoever was running that boat...
0: An Aruban tour guide.
1: Terrible stuff.
2: Very bad.
1: So stupid.
2: I don't trust those things.
1: No, we put our hands in, like, the untrained... hands of so many people on vacation that it's just unbelievable.
0: Stuff you'd never do at home, you do in foreign lands.
1: But that guy, like, literally took no time at all to react, like, I'm jumping in the water and I'm going.
0: Yeah.
1: You know,
0: like,
1: most
0: it was instant. 2 seconds.
1: Instant. Like, crazy.
0: He knew he had to help. And he did. New Jersey woman, incredibly lucky to have her ring back. She dropped it in a train toilet.
1: Yeah, ooh. I mean, disgusting. Right?
0: But somehow got it back.
1: Oh, God.
8: Wedding ring back. That's right. She lost it on a morning train. It accidentally slipped into the toilet of an NJ Transit train. Sheena Easton was not there for this, but Julie Angelicola said She used the restroom on that train last month, returned to her seat, then realized the ring was missing. An NJ Transit team dug it up
1: the whole song
8: and then
1: it.
8: Returned it to her yesterday.
3: Really friendly, hardworking people care, and they really obviously cared enough for my ring back, and they proved it. And it was just, yeah, it made me feel good.
8: Love that story, right up into the point where we say they dug it up. NJ Transit thanks their dedicated group of mechanics who went well above and beyond. Angelicola says the ring was an antique, and she is forever grateful. And you can-
0: That ring looks like still got a little poop nuggets on
1: it. I'll be honest, though. I mean, that is the kind of ring you want to fall into poop.
0: Yeah, just a round circle. Yeah. No crazy intricate things.
2: Yeah.
1: Just, you know.
0: Right. Sterilize that bitch.
1: Yeah, blast it. Blast it. And everything should be okay.
0: Amazing she got it back, though. You think if it falls in a train toilet, they're like, oh, well, sorry, lady.
1: Yeah, I mean.
0: I'm not going through a train toilet's worth of poop to get your ring.
1: No. Especially if this guy just had diarrhea in it.
2: Ew.
0: Well, sure.
1: That'd be the best thing you can encounter.
8: It would be tarnished.
1: If it was just my diarrhea, you could just, well, gold stick to a magnet? I don't know if it will.
0: I don't think it will.
1: I don't think it will. But I'm stupid, so.
0: No.
1: Yeah, no, you're screwed.
0: Non-magnetic metal.
1: You're screwed.
0: So you have to finger through every little turd.
5: Dave and Chuck the Freak has more than just jokes about farts and ding-dings. It's also filled with musical parodies about genitalia.
1: I'm on a pee on your ding-a-ling, on your ding-a-ling, on your ding-a-ling.
2: Dave singing.
1: Yep. It's Chuck Berry classic. Yep.
5: Dave and Chuck the Freak.
4: Freak, we're here till 10:30, and then Boston's rock sounds like this. Boston's rock sounds like this. Boston's rock sounds like this. And it's commercial free next on the home of Dave and Chuck the Freak. 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
9: A woman who has a collection of 1,000 porcelain dolls said the hobby was born from heartbreak.
1: Did she lose something? Is that what you're going to tell me?
2: Well,
1: did she lose something,
2: the
1: Dave? The comedy's about to come crashing down.
9: Okay, listen, relax, calm down. Comedy bomb. All right, bye.
1: The child died. I'm like, if it was the heartache of like losing a guy, okay. But I'm like, once I saw it, I'm like, a child died in this, huh?
0: Good.
1: So the child died, huh, Dave?
9: The passion first began 20 years ago when her friend Michael gave her a porcelain doll for her birthday. 2 months later,
2: what happened?
9: He tragically died in a motorcycle accident.
1: Well, as long as it was Michael.
2: Okay, it was a guy. It was Michael.
9: It wasn't a kid, right?
1: Yeah.
5: It's Dave and Chuck the Freak. Previously on Dave and Chuck the Freak.
9: A cluster of eye syphilis cases have been found in women who all had a common male sex partner.
1: I know how he wraps it up.
9: Now, all the women age 40 to 60 all named the same partner.
1: What's nuts is there's a bunch of 60-year-olds getting blasted.
9: So you think it's because that he has finished upon them.
1: What else could it be?
9: Close skin-to-skin contact.
1: But it went in their eye.
9: Syphilis this year, up 74%. Watch out for the syphilis.
1: I'm pretty sure there. It is. It's just a disgusting battlefield.
9: Yep. Don't let randos finish on you, I guess.
1: I can't promise that. Can't make any kind of promise to that.
9: Chuck, don't let randos finish on you.
1: I wear goggles.
9: Come on.
2: Sex goggles.
9: Yeah, what are you wearing there?
1: There were onion goggles, but I use them for something a little different.
9: Damn it!
1: Yeah.
0: My God.
5: It's Dave and Chuck the Freak.

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3: It is a Tuesday, the 29th day of September, and you are with Dave and Chuck the Freak on National Coffee Day.
4: Hey.
3: I feel like that comes around every couple of weeks, but whatever. Maybe it's just this Groundhog Day of a life we live.
5: Yeah, It really is, isn't it?
3: It is.
5: Yeah.
3: Americans are reaching for coffee now more than ever. 66% of Americans drank coffee in the past day. That's the highest percentage since they began taking the poll.
6: It's way up.
3: I would have thought like old school people were drinking more coffee.
4: I'm sure.
3: Maybe we just have more ways to get it. And the people that normally wouldn't have drank coffee are having like a caramel crunch.
4: Yeah. That's it. It makes it sweet, like a dessert.
6: Something like that.
4: So then everyone's
3: so that counts. It.
4: I had an appliance delivered over the weekend, and the guy, he's like, he saw my coffee station. He's like, wow, you're really into coffee, huh? Because it was just like, I have multiple makers, espresso, like they're all, you know, a whole setup. I'm like, yeah, I'm really into coffee.
6: What is your thing?
3: Yeah,
6: it's your thing.
4: Yeah.
3: It's my thing. Yeah, we have a coffee station too. It's wild. It's three
4: gotta
3: different
4: have
3: machines.
4: It. Yeah,
6: I have a half pot maker. Just in case someone comes,
4: like
6: just in case
4: a person comes over.
3: Ever used it in your house?
6: Never. No, it is up in a cupboard.
4: Just in case, though, you never know.
6: Just in case, you never know.
3: While most coffee drinkers, about 83%, brew their coffee at home now, 38% grab a cup from a coffee shop, restaurant, or another location. Specialty coffee is now more popular than traditional coffee. That's the other thing that's changed for the first time. Nearly half of all adults said they enjoyed a specialty coffee drink in the past day, a new record high.
4: I'm not into that.
3: Nope.
6: Isn't specialty coffee, though, technically probably just putting cream and sugar in
3: it? I think a specialty coffee is like a pumpkin spice latte or something.
4: Yeah, it's got a lot of flavors.
6: Okay, with some...
3: Yes. Peppermint mocha.
6: I see.
4: You know.
6: Yeah.
4: All this stuff.
5: One of these like frappe things.
3: Yeah.
5: Blended with ice. All your drizzles.
3: You know, being in Europe where they just like literally they just have espresso.
4: Yeah, that's it.
3: For the most part.
6: Okay.
4: Simple.
3: They don't do anything crazy with it. Like if you ask for like a cup of coffee, that's like an American coffee.
6: Oh, okay.
3: And most people just stand at the counter.
4: Yeah.
3: Take their shot.
4: Yeah.
3: And away they go.
6: Just go. It makes sense.
4: It was great because you'd walk around and if you get tired or whatever, you're like, okay, let's just stop in here, stand here, do a shot, and keep going.
3: How'd you go?
4: Then we'll get some wine, whatever, some booze.
3: Pick up a baguette, call it a day.
5: That's a nice life.
3: It is. And
4: it's such a nice life.
5: Coffee, wine, and baguettes.
4: Yeah.
5: I could live that life.
4: It really is.
5: It's much simpler than this life.
4: Mm-hmm.
6: Oh, man.
3: The funniest thing I saw was a family of four and their kids had to be like maybe like 6 and 8. They walked up to the counter, all four of them, get their shots.
6: Oh my God, never ever give a 6-year-old or an 8-year-old
4: espresso. No way.
6: Not for any kind of, who cares? I mean, poison your kids, I don't care. But just them being up.
4: Crazy, yeah.
6: Oh my God. You want them to sleep. My God.
3: Yeah, I can't imagine giving a 6-year-old espresso. But maybe if you have it a lot, you're used to it, it doesn't affect you the same way.
4: Maybe.
3: Like, what would happen if you gave Scott an espresso?
5: I don't know, dude. He'd fly away like a helicopter or something. I don't know.
6: The only thing I could see doing it for is like doing it early.
4: Yeah.
6: So it's almost like you give them a little bit of cocaine and then they like go crazy and then they're tired. Later, for sure. You know?
3: Yeah, to get first thing in the morning, tired.
6: First thing
3: out,
6: in the morning, they're running around as long as you don't care. You know?
4: Yeah.
3: I just thought it was funny.
4: Yeah, that is funny.
3: Never seen a little 6 and 8-year-old just belly up to the espresso counter. But That's European life. Yeah. It's different.
6: Yeah.
3: But enjoy your National Coffee Day. A bunch of chains are giving away free coffee or deals today, like Dunkin', Tim Hortons, Krispy Kreme and stuff. So look it up. All right. If there is, well, there's a lot of operations you never want to get. But I think as a man, the number one would be the penectomy.
6: Yeah.
3: Right?
6: That was instantly in my brain. Yeah.
3: The number one operation as a guy you'd never want to get.
6: To me, the surprise one, too. That's the worst one. Where, like, you go in and they're like, oh, yeah, we're going to put you under. We're just going to take a little look down there. And then they wake you up. And they're like, yeah, we found something. We had to take the whole thing off. It's like, oh, my God. That, to me, is the ultimate and worst.
5: This guy... You got to wake me up first.
6: I don't. You I think just you sign the guy first. Off. I think you sign if something first. You sign first,
3: something saying that they're. I mean, going
6: I think
3: in.
6: They go into it. They explain it.
5: Oh, no.
6: But you're hoping for the best.
4: How often does this happen? I don't.
3: A surprise.
6: It's happened enough for me to be worried about it. So once.
3: Just once in the
5: That's
3: world.
5: That's all it takes.
3: All it takes for you
5: I'll
3: to think
5: thinking about
3: it.
5: About no, that every I mean, day.
3: But you were going in for a definitely mole on your
6: heard
3: shoulder.
6: About, I heard about it happening a few times. Where people have like a something on their dong and they think it's just going to be this little, we're just going to get, take that little thing and they have to. It's not great.
4: Don't worry about it.
6: No, I'm not worried about it. It's,
4: oh. Take that off your list of worries. Yeah. It should be okay.
6: Yeah.
3: But for this guy, he couldn't take it off his list of worries because they took it off of him.
6: Mm.
3: This guy in the UK, he spoke to the British morning show.
6: Oh, God.
3: About it.
6: I'm not going on a morning show if it happens to me.
3: The twist here is...
7: Hey, how are you?
3: His lady got to help design his new dick.
6: I mean, I don't care.
5: Yeah, show me what you're talking about.
6: It's not going to be great.
3: Here's the story.
8: Great to have you with us this morning. Now, when Paul Lucas was diagnosed with penile cancer at the age of just 37, doctors made the very difficult decision to remove his entire penis to stop the spread of the disease.
9: And while the operation likely saved his life, Paul feared it would cost him his sex life and possibly even his marriage.
8: But last year, he received the brilliant news that doctors would be able to reconstruct his penis
4: using about her
8: skin and tissue taken from under his arm.
9: And after undergoing a grueling 9-hour operation in March, Paul is joining us now alongside his wife Nikki and
6: like
9: surgeon.
6: They took it off his arm.
9: Good morning to you.
5: Morning,
9: all.
5: Morning.
9: Thank you so much for being here and talking about this. It's an amazing procedure that happens. Let's start with you first of all, Paul. When did you first realise something was wrong?
10: It was in the summer, June, July, 2022. Mm. I was basically
6: their excitement peeing
10: at almost right angles,
6: like
10: a 90-degree angle. And
3: so, did you hear that he was peeing at almost right angles? So, thankfully, you got your double stream looked into when you did. I mean, thankfully, it wasn't anything like this, but it all started because his piss started to head off in another way.
5: Yeah, that's why I got it looked at.
3: Yeah,
6: yeah, that's smart
3: for sure.
10: Yeah. I just left it as you do, sort of tried to bury my head in the sand, and it just came getting worse. Then a growth started appearing, and it got that get bigger and bigger and bigger as well. Jeez, I even brought medication from the internet
6: you just got it taken off when it was a tiny
10: avoid going to the doctor.
9: Yeah,
10: you know what men are like, we just get embarrassed and we try and ignore things. So yeah, and then I was basically forced to go.
8: Yeah, Nikki, you eventually turned around and said, right, enough of this, go and see somebody.
11: Yeah, I left it for a while because, you know, I didn't want to just take over and say, you know.
6: She didn't leave, huh?
11: You tried and just, yeah, like you said, buried his head in the sand. Mm. And I was saying, it needs looking at. And he was like, but what about if it's something really nasty? I was like, yeah, that's why it needs looking at.
9: Yeah.
11: And he didn't. So the time that I'd sort of allowed him in my head, I thought, right, so I just booked an appointment. We were sat opposite each other at work, weren't we? And I just called the GP. I said, can I have your next available appointment, please?
3: Anyway, she got him in there. They realized he had dick cancer. They had to remove it. But I guess if there is a positive side, he has undergone a number of other procedures to reconstruct his manhood, and his wife had input in the design. She helped pick out his new dick.
6: So like size and stuff like that. Like what's my perfect size? That's devastating to hear.
5: Big and black.
6: Imagine. No, like imagine your whole life. Like it's been, oh, you're great down there. Everything's perfect. And then they get to design one. And they're like, oh, probably like 8 inches around and then 12 inches long. What?
4: She probably had to go in and help because into the process, because if it was left to him, he would probably have the largest one. And she probably does not want the largest
6: one. It is
4: one.
6: Nice. Probably that is really nice.
7: Comfort. We're thinking she's going to go for a huge one.
6: I can't even imagine.
7: Well, Chuck, if you had to pick.
4: You can't allow a man to design his own penis.
6: I was already upset because I'm like, what, you took it off my arm? My arm's not big enough. My arm isn't long enough.
4: You guys are crazy about this stuff.
6: So yeah, for sure.
4: We got to come in.
8: Relationship. Yeah. And you went to see the doctor. Because she made you go to the doctor.
10: Yes.
8: You are here in your health and your cancer three because of that all started.
10: Yes.
8: But also you've had this next stage, which is the reconstruction.
10: Yeah.
8: Which is a remarkable thing. Now talk us through, from your perspective, Paul, what that process has been like. We can see, so they've taken some skin from your forearm.
10: Yes.
8: Your left arm. And what have they done with that?
7: Take it from the back of my leg
10: basically,
7: or something?
6: They're going to need to take it from my ankle.
10: I mean, Mr. Lee, my surgeon, can explain better, but basically they've rolled it into a phallus and also created a urethra as well. Just in very basic.
4: That's
10: but
4: crazy.
10: It's just.
6: Wow, I didn't know they rolled it up.
7: Very basic, he said.
4: Basic penis.
6: Yeah. I mean, it doesn't have head or anything. No, it's just, it just does its job and it fills up, right?
10: Yeah, sci-fi.
9: Yeah. So, White, talk us through, because it's a three-stage procedure, essentially, isn't it? Three different sets of operations.
12: Exactly, yes.
9: Talk us through.
12: So the first stage is what Paul's gone through. So that is when we create the phallus. So we use a free flap technique where we raise the tissue completely with the veins, the arteries, and the nerves, and transfer that to the groin and reconstruct. So he's had several nerves joined to his original penile nerves, and over time the nerves will regenerate and provide sensation. He's now able to stand to pass urine, and he has a phallus. So, but that's the first stage. We tend to stage the operation because of the complexity, and when we do too much in one go, then the likelihood of complications are higher.
7: Yeah, you'll never get ahead, right?
6: I don't think so, unless they can end up building one. I mean, the plastic surgery thing is so wild, like it always blows me away. So
5: why can't you get ahead? If they can roll my arm, then grow one on my arm.
6: Just, I mean, I don't know what it's gonna look
5: the head,
6: like,
5: right?
6: You know what I mean?
5: Just shape it.
7: Your arm is pretty hairy.
6: I know. There's
5: I mean, he's just got a tube, dude.
4: Can they have sex yet then? No.
7: I would think.
12: So the second operation is more of a cosmetic procedure where we create the glands. We haven't quite worked out how to do a foreskin, so at the moment it's only a circumcised look.
8: Okay.
12: Sorry.
6: So it is
12: and then the third operation is when we insert an erectile device or penile prosthesis. And this allows him to be functional for relations.
8: So that can create an erection?
12: Yes, it creates an erection.
8: And then it can be essentially inflated and deflated?
12: Exactly. So we use devices that have been made for men, you know, with erectile dysfunction, Peyronie's disease. We modify it to be used in a phalloplasty.
8: It's an extraordinary thing.
7: Look at this man. Look at him. He's talking about his wiener on national TV. I think he just realizes how odd it is. He had like the strangest look on his face.
6: I mean, it is odd.
7: I guess.
4: To go on a show is crazy to me.
7: What is his wife going to say?
11: But when it came to sort of the size measurements, I said, well, you know, why not go a bit bigger if possible?
7: Oh my God. She went bigger, Lise.
5: Yep.
4: You know, she doesn't.
7: She went bigger.
4: She doesn't know how to handle this.
7: Oh my God! On national TV, she just said,
13: "Why don't we just take it bigger, make it bigger?"
4: The way I would have handled it would have been, "Okay, so what do you want? You know, like what?
6: Oh, that's so smart.
4: What do you think?" And then I bet he would have went bigger as well. But you don't say, well, we'll go a little bit.
7: Well,
4: I think
7: a wee bit
4: this is what I think.
6: Oh, my God.
7: Might as well take it a wee bit bigger.
4: Oh, my.
7: That is crazy that she said
4: guy.
7: That.
11: But when
6: you don't
11: it
6: think
11: came
6: it,
11: to
6: it
11: sort
6: takes
11: of
6: a lot
11: the size measurements.
6: To fill said, Shrek.
11: Oh, you know, why not? Bigger if possible.
8: Yes, so you can get dimensions involved, you can shape and girth and all that
4: look
8: sort
4: at
8: of stuff.
4: His face now. Oh, did you see that?
6: The eye raise.
7: He looked kind of pissed.
6: Well,
7: but it's the truth, I guess.
8: That feel like knowing that she's had a hand in the creation of your penis.
10: Well, you know, it's I've got to design the phallus, haven't I? Which there's not many.
7: He's turning purple. Look how
4: he's so embarrassed.
7: This ginger's going red like
6: penis was small.
4: Why would
6: she
4: say that?
6: Thank God it got chopped off.
7: Oh my God.
10: Well, I used to say that, but.
9: There isn't. Yeah. There really isn't.
10: I mean, the awkward nature of it is because there's no erectile tissue, it is always the size it is, which can be a bit awkward.
9: Yes. Ah. So you have tested.
7: So
4: it's always the size it is.
7: Right. So if she wants 8 inches, it's always going to be 8 inches.
4: Okay.
7: It's just going to get a hard 8 inches, but even soft, it'll be 8 inches. So he said it can be kind of awkward.
6: Yeah, I guess.
7: So that's why he's sitting like this, hiding his massive forearm dick.
4: So she wanted 8.
6: Wow.
4: Yeah. Is that it?
7: I don't. I mean, I don't know if
4: they
7: said,
4: do a size.
7: I don't think they said size, but
9: did it then.
10: Yes,
12: right.
7: And what
6: question? What it was?
10: Good nature of it is because there's no erectile tissue. Mm. It is always the size it is.
9: Yes,
10: which can be a bit awkward.
9: Yes.
12: Ah.
9: So you have tested it then?
6: Oh, tested it.
10: Yes,
12: Kat. Right. And what that must have been quite a moment for both of you.
9: It was very emotional. Really, really emotional because it's not the be-all and end-all to not have that, and whether Paul had the new phallus or not, it wouldn't have made any difference. But to have that complete connection again,
10: yeah,
9: it was really, really overwhelming and really emotional.
6: Odds are there kids would have tested that
9: wonder bike. Oh, no complaints.
12: and you're still only, so you're hoping for the second operation in November?
10: Hopefully, yeah.
12: Yeah, and then the third one at some point down the line.
6: So,
12: yeah. Well, look, it's an extraordinary thing. Thank you.
6: How did they test it if he hasn't had the third operation that puts in the pump parts?
4: He hasn't had that?
6: Didn't they just say right there?
7: Maybe there's more still to come even after that.
4: They must have done something. He had to have an erection.
7: You can't put a just limp forearm.
6: The doctor
7: skin
6: said,
7: in her.
6: He's like, the first one is to put it on, the second one is to make the head. And then the third one is to put in the thermal dynamic,
5: right, the pump
6: flux capacitor in it.
5: I don't know. It makes me uncomfortable.
4: What?
5: Watching this guy.
6: I know. I don't like it either.
7: I feel like he regretted this interview halfway.
4: Well, especially after she said that.
6: It's
4: so rude.
7: Wow. That's crazy. If your wife on national television says she wanted it bigger.
6: You know, you just say, just like normal. We don't discuss the size of anything. Why would I discuss the size of it?
7: What's the awkwardness he's talking about of 8 inches limp? Like, what does he mean? Like, it's just that your bulge sticks out?
6: I don't know, Dave. What is it?
7: No,
6: like?
7: I'm not talking about that. I mean, what?
6: I think that's it. We can't put it away.
5: It'd be comical if I had 8 inches walking around.
6: So true.
5: Soft.
6: Yeah.
5: How could you
4: comical.
5: Sit?
4: Comical.
5: I mean, yeah. What?
6: No, honestly.
5: It's like I have a giant bologna in my pants all the time.
6: Yeah.
4: Do you think he went 8? Is that confirmed?
6: It is not confirmed.
4: No, we don't know.
7: Okay, so she went bigger, though. Let's say he was 6 and she went bigger. Wouldn't you go? You're not going just 1 inch.
4: Yeah.
6: Yeah. I mean, I get it, but you only have so much skin.
7: No, well, they could take as much as they want from your forearm.
5: How big is the...
7: You saw how much they took, right? It was a big patch.
6: Yeah, it's hard to tell like how they do it, though, right? If they roll it, or you think they roll it this way?
5: Is that it? Oh.
6: Oh, boy.
4: Oh, that's
6: Thanks.
4: A bad look.
6: Thanks.
7: Yeah, that's his hairy, chubby belly in
6: getting
7: the hospital.
6: A penis boot.
7: He's got Iron Brew. I love Iron Brew.
6: Oh, wow.
7: Do they show you... I want to see, though, if they show you his arm...
6: You could only see it in passing, like right there.
7: I mean,
6: there.
7: That's
6: hard to tell.
7: That's most of his.
6: Yeah, and if they do it the, I don't know why I felt like almost like a tensor bandage or whatever. You're wrapping it up like that, but yeah, you just fold it over.
4: Yeah. People don't like to keep things private anymore.
6: Oh, it looks like it's the top and
7: the bottom, and like the way around.
6: Wow, they took quite an immense amount. She was like, more. More.
7: Give him more. More.
4: Take the other arm, too.
6: Yeah. Settle down, lady.
7: Okay, but why the arm? Is it because of the nerves in the tissue? I don't understand. Because I'd want it somewhere less visible, right?
4: I know, that's right there.
7: Like
4: everyone
7: here,
4: can
7: everyone
4: see
7: can
4: it.
7: See that's my dick skin.
6: Yeah.
4: Like, what happened? Oh, this went for, you know, you got to explain
7: it. Yeah, it's my dick skin.
6: Yeah, I don't know.
7: Like my back, my
3: like back of my leg. Like,
6: maybe it's just there's a more fatty tissue here than, I don't know. You know, I don't know. Not a doctor.
4: No.
3: Man. Well, penectomy with a twist because the wife got to make it bigger.
5: Yeah, we knew it. You could see it on her face.
6: Yeah.
3: Like Lisa said, if she did, don't say that on national TV. No.
6: That's just wild.
3: Like, keep that between you guys.
6: It's really wild.
3: I was more than happy with how it was before. Yeah,
4: whatever he wanted.
6: I mean, God, you just have it all. It didn't take you long to figure that one out. You know what I mean? It's just like, you just let the guy make the mistake.
4: Right.
6: You know, because the guy's going to be like, well, I want 12. And then you, as the lady, can be like, not 12. 10 11 is fine.
4: Whatever it is you
6: Whatever
4: want.
6: It is, it's after that. Once he says, let's take it to 12.
7: As long as he highballs it, if he lowballs
6: If he lowballs it, then you might as well just leave.
3: Someone said, what if he had tattoos all over his arms before this?
6: I think it would.
3: You'd have a tattooed dick, right?
6: Yeah. Yep.
5: I don't know the science.
6: Could probably remove the tattoo with like a laser.
3: That's a process.
6: I know it is, but it's also, they built a penis out of it. So that's kind of a process too. So,
3: I mean, it's good to know they can do it.
6: Yeah.
3: Right?
6: Yeah.
3: God forbid if it happens to anyone, you can get one. Yeah. They can rebuild it. What, Jason? You wouldn't go through it? Oh, you!
5: I'm not having some rolled up arm penis thing with like a pump in it.
4: You just go with none.
3: You just have like a lady bit.
6: I'm fine with none.
3: No, I'm not. I wouldn't.
4: You guys are. You're lying.
3: You're lying. I think it would. If it came down to it.
6: I think it's okay. Here's the thing.
4: What about even peeing and everything too? Like
6: peeing would be the only thing.
3: Mind you, I sit down to pee anyway.
4: Yeah, true.
3: Busted him doing that.
6: It's not really a big deal. I think when you get one built, it is best that you have been in a committed long-term relationship.
4: Yeah.
6: That it is a lot different.
3: Oh, yeah. I mean, you can't take your Frankendong out on the market.
6: That's just it. So I guess if I'm Frankendong, I move to that place in the woods. I construct the bombs.
3: But if you're in a relationship and she's with you through it, I would 100% get it done. So that part of your life doesn't have to end.
6: Yeah.
3: You know?
6: Yeah.
3: You wouldn't, Jason?
5: I guess. I can't even think about it.
6: I know.
5: Reconstructed penis. Like, I guess I would.
3: I think most men would go through it. I really do.
4: I wonder if your personalities would change.
5: If I was walking around with 8 inches soft, it would. I'd tell you that.
3: The door would fly open.
6: No.
4: Without one, though.
6: I think if you lose your penis, your personality changes.
3: Yeah,
4: I would think so.
6: It's like a real big...
4: What would you be like? I wonder. Like, I mean, I just imagine like the show and what you would talk about. How it would be.
3: It's dark already. Can you imagine Chuck? No dick Chuck?
6: Oh, I'd be dead.
5: He wouldn't be in.
6: No, I'd be dead.
4: You guys be like,
3: where's Chuck? Where's Chuck?
6: I think we did a song about this years ago.
4: We did. I have that in my brain.
6: Yeah, me too. His screamo song he did.
4: I don't even know what the inspiration was, but
6: please call my friend Mark. If you find this out, if I have this, call my friend Mark, not Stella, and he'll find me.
3: Oh. The body.
6: Yeah.
3: The body.
6: Yeah.
4: Well, then just get one reconstructed.
3: Yes, Chuck. Get the one you've always
4: rather
3: wanted.
4: Rather than leave, not be here.
3: I just think it's going to look, it's not, as I said, your forearm has so much hair. I don't know what happens there. Like, why? It's going to be a real hairy.
5: I need the maybe best.
6: I think they
4: grow there.
6: Maybe they can do like electrolysis or something on it, which would cut down on the I don't know what you could do.
4: Our questions would have been so much different to this doctor that came on and did the surgery.
6: Yeah, because like they're blowing a lot of smoke, right? Like a fascinating, amazing, incredible, fascinating.
3: It's like the British Today Show. They can't get too crazy.
6: Penis hair.
7: You got a big hairy dick?
4: We should really just have one, like him or another doctor on so we can ask all these questions.
6: Exactly.
4: And be like, don't know anything.
6: And be like, listen.
4: What about the hair?
6: Yeah, you're going to get some questions you don't get on TV here.
7: Yeah.
4: We have a lot of questions.
7: The Dave and Chuck the Freak questions.
4: We want to know.
3: What about tattoos?
7: What if his arm was tattooed? Would he have a tattooed dick? How hairy is that thing?
4: Why the arm? Why?
7: What's wrong,
3: Can
7: Jason?
3: Can you give a
7: What's
3: penis wrong? Head?
5: Have you seen results?
6: No.
5: Before you decide if you're going to do it, you got to see a result.
6: This is why I'm very nervous.
4: Let's see what
5: That's all
4: have.
5: I'm saying. And some of these are something else, dude. It's like, it's just...
7: Come on.
5: I didn't send it to you.
7: No, for God's sake, Jason! Just always send them.
4: Did you see them and then you don't send them?
5: Well, there's some graphic stuff. I was going to let you.
4: Okay.
5: All right.
6: So what was your Google search?
7: Reconstructed?
5: Completed phalloplasty healed results.
6: Okay.
5: I want it healed.
6: Yep.
5: And
7: what it actually looks like when it's done.
5: Yeah.
7: See, now I just have to wait for it to go
6: through. Yeah, it's coming through our email system.
5: Sorry.
6: Some guy from downstairs has to run upstairs. Oh, they finally did it.
5: So on the left there.
4: Oh, they do take it from.
6: So my arm looks terrible. That arm is terrible.
4: Oh, my God.
7: That's not bad. That's not bad at all.
5: No. What? Hold on a second.
4: What's
7: Excellent
4: wrong with that?
7: Aesthetic
4: that
7: results following phalloplasty and placement of erectile and testicular
4: you
7: prostheses.
4: You never know.
7: No, my God, that one's great.
5: Keep going down.
6: Keep scrolling. Okay, I don't.
7: Okay, it looks like that's got deflated. Wow.
5: It's not the best.
4: I don't want to see the graphic photo.
5: No, I was trying to see you from.
7: I mean, off the top, it ain't looking great, right? But they haven't
4: finished
7: yet.
4: But they're not done. This is the process.
7: It's like Frankendom.
6: Yeah. Holy
4: crap. That end result was pretty good.
5: Yeah, but if you go back to those three.
6: These three?
4: I can't.
5: Yeah, like isn't the one to the right done?
7: Yeah, but they're not done yet. They're not finished.
6: Who's that guy? I think they're not.
5: Whoa,
4: that's a bad look.
5: Whoa.
7: I mean, not bad.
4: Look at what they did to with the legs.
7: I know. I mean they got to get better with the skin grafts. Whoa, that's a Twinkie.
6: I mean, he wanted it thick as a wine bottle. Huh?
4: A Twinkie.
5: It's not a Twinkie. It's the size around it.
6: Yeah. Oh, whoa.
7: Honestly, Jason, they turned out better than I thought.
6: Okay.
7: They're better than I thought
6: I understand.
7: They would. I mean, look at some of these. They look like wieners.
6: It's amazing what you have to sacrifice in order to get it back.
4: Yeah.
6: Like you literally have to look like you were in a massive car wreck.
4: But or that I think your legs were on fire. The upper thigh is better because it's mostly covered, your upper thigh.
6: Yeah.
4: Most people don't ever, if you're wearing shorts or.
7: Yeah, only your lover would see that generally.
4: So the arm, I don't know about the arm. I think that's a bad spot. I don't know why they did that.
6: That one
4: with that
6: arm
4: guy.
6: Is a terrible look.
7: Yeah, dude, I got to say, I'm impressed with their work. I feel like it's better than I thought it would look for most of these guys, the after results.
4: Yeah. It's not so bad.
7: Oh, they had to tattoo a head onto this guy.
6: Well, I wondered what they did, you know?
7: But no, some of them look like real, right? Like they fashioned a head.
6: They're probably getting better and better at it, right? That's the truth.
4: So there you go. You guys don't have to worry too much about it.
5: It's just hollow though, right? With the 2 minute...
6: No, well, it's, I mean, hollow. They put still, flesh in it. There's flesh in it. And then the
5: it's not like a deflated
6: tubes are in
7: like,
6: there.
7: Look, that's the guy before the first step, right? Before they put the head on.
5: All right. I guess I'll get it.
7: I mean, if you end up like this, you'd be happy.
5: I mean, yes, that's wild.
6: It's bionic, though. It's so nuts. It's wild.
7: It's better. It's better than you could have imagined. I'll say that.
6: Yeah, in that one.
7: In that one.
6: Yeah.
7: Yeah, but that's what I think you're right. Like, I think they've gotten better.
6: Yeah, yeah. I would think so. I would think so.
7: Hopefully no one listening ever needs it. But if you do,
6: no,
7: it's better.
6: I just don't know why we haven't gotten to the point with, like, stem cells and all that stuff that we can't just grow our own stuff. Like, that was what we were supposed to be able to do.
4: Yeah, that's right.
6: Like, grow our own liver, grow our own kidneys.
4: They put
6: but
4: stop
6: then, like,
4: to that.
6: Well, because religion.
4: Right.
6: Religion was like, we're not God! And it's like, oh, no! Because grow it. Grow me one and fill it with roids. I would want that thing. Oh my God.
4: But don't get a Twinkie.
6: No,
4: get a Twinkie one.
6: No one wants it. Well, who knows? That lady might have wanted a Twinkie. Maybe. You know what I mean?
7: This guy takes it too seriously. Like, he's really, I can see his wheels spinning right now about what's going to happen. Like,
5: I can't stop thinking about getting the phalloplasty.
7: Yeah, I can see it on his face. It's not going to happen. It's just stuff we're talking about on the show.
5: I mean, you always hope.
7: Yeah.
6: Yeah, I mean, it's so rarely used that I'm so fine with it. Just like, if it was gone, it's gone. It's just
7: another
6: thing. You
7: say that, but that's not real. I think you'd totally rethink that.
6: I get so much more stuff done.
7: No, you wouldn't. You'd still be just as lazy, just without a dick.
6: I mean, it's there's a lot of time I
7: spend down there.
6: I spend with him, you know. But it's not quality time.
7: Right.
6: It's just a whorish, passing whorish time.
7: Yep. All right. On that note, we'll get to our first check of the news next. How did skydivers try to rescue victims of a small plane crash? How was a surfer saved by the man upstairs? And what's the latest on that old folks GoFundMe scam? Let's find out.
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7: I'm Dave Hunter. Time now for a check of the news. After we pretty much broke the news yesterday that an old guy's GoFundMe was kind of a scam, it took off through the day yesterday. More and more outlets reporting on it, including NBC News, who found more information about the daughter who set up the GoFundMe for her parents.
6: Okay.
7: And we'll play What's the New Crowd Raiser At coming up.
6: Okay.
7: Here, though, is the update on the story, including info on that doorbell cam video.
15: This is the moment, caught on camera, that captured hearts around the country. The video we first showed you last week, appearing to show 81-year-old Don Johnson lugging suitcases up the stairs for his courier job. All, he said, to help pay for his wife's cancer treatments.
16: Cancer treatment is very expensive.
15: The video, posted by a GoFundMe user named Erin H., who said she caught the moment on her doorbell cam. Their story went viral, raising more than $700,000. But there was a problem. GoFundMe says Erin H. doesn't exist, and she wasn't a stranger.
17: Hi, everyone. My name is Amy Johnson, and I'm the daughter of Don and Josephine.
15: GoFundMe telling NBC News Erin H. was actually their daughter, Amy, who told them she believed their story would be more compelling coming from someone they didn't know. In that so-called doorbell video, Amy telling GoFundMe she shot that too. Look closely, you can see the camera appearing to sway at various points. Amy taking to social media over the weekend, saying the GoFundMe account was hers all along, but insisting the rest of the story is real.
17: My mother is suffering from pancreatic cancer. and my dad is delivering luggages to help.
15: GoFundMe has since shut the page down, refunding all the donations. A company spokesperson telling us, our trust and safety team identified factual misrepresentations, which directly violates our terms of service. The family hasn't responded to NBC News' specific questions about the story. Amy has set up a new crowdfunding page and has already raised tens of thousands. Steve Patterson, NBC News.
7: So, the new revelation is, which we kind of suspected, that she took that video. I thought it may have been her doorbell cam, because you only saw snippets on the news. You didn't see a lot like they showed you there, and it was evident that wasn't from a doorbell.
4: How many times did they redo it? Dad, can you just fumble a little bit more and stumble?
6: Dad,
4: and
6: stop looking at the camera. Yeah. Stop looking directly into the camera, which he did.
4: Really make it look bad.
7: And lifting, I always thought it was so crazy. He was lifting two suitcases at once, because those suitcases probably weigh like 50 pounds each, right? Well, you would lift one at a time.
6: I think there's nothing in them. Yeah, I think they
7: well, I know, but at the time when I thought it was real, like, why is he lifting two suitcases
4: you would just
7: at
4: do
7: the
4: one
7: same
4: at a time.
6: Right.
4: Yeah, the whole thing doesn't make sense.
7: So they took it to a Christian GoFundMe site, right?
4: Okay,
6: Christian. No rules there.
4: I didn't know that it was a Christian site.
7: It is a Christian site.
4: Okay, so that's going to bring it up.
5: That's how you can pray.
4: Oh, that's right. Yeah, that's
7: Give,
4: right.
7: Give, Send, Go is the new site. That's what you hear when you click on the site. It's the opening site noise you hear when you click
6: Amen.
7: On it.
6: Amen.
7: What do you think it's at now?
5: Can we guess prayers too?
3: Oh, yeah. How much money and how many prayers?
4: I'm not doing the prayer, I guess.
6: 43 prayers and $83,000.
4: Has to be over 1,000 prayers. How many, what did you say for the fund money?
6: I said 83,000. It was that like 40, wasn't it?
4: It's a Christian site. I'll go 100,000 at least.
6: Okay.
5: 146,000.
4: Okay.
5: Oh, and 2,500 prayers.
3: It is at $74,000. So Chuck's the closest and 49 prayers.
6: I felt like I was pretty close on the prayers.
3: You were pretty close on both. You had 43 prayers. It's at 49. What's I'm going to say about this, she does kind of come clean here, right? Saying that, you know, but she also says in this, the doorbell video is real. So that's still a lie.
6: Yeah, so she's still lying. She's still not being honest.
4: And I thought, you know, like cancer bills and being that age. I mean, you have Medicare. That's why I said get gap insurance. Like there's ways to, you know, I'm like, well, then take that money and get some better insurance to help
6: out. You know who's going
4: to
6: be pretty pissed at the Golden Gate, huh? Or whatever. The old Heaven's Gate. Huh. How you doing? Just checked a little thing. You
4: lied.
6: You used our give, send, go. You sent us a bunch
3: of
6: prayers.
3: But they didn't do it. Their daughter
6: did it. But you're a liar. Guess what?
3: Did it.
6: Straight down.
4: Yeah, I mean, it's not. They knew what she was doing, though. He's acting.
6: Yeah.
4: He could have said, maybe this isn't, what are you doing?
6: Yeah.
4: This isn't a great idea.
6: No, listen, we literally would joke about it.
4: Yes,
6: we were like, when is this going to start to happen?
3: Where people are pimping out their old folks.
4: Sending your old people out.
3: Now, again, we will say the mom does have cancer and the guy does have this job and they are struggling to pay their bills. So that stuff is real.
6: Yes.
4: Yes, but there are things that you can do besides try to lie.
3: Right. I totally agree.
4: You know, and I argued about the job. You don't have to have that job.
6: But it's just like the way social media has gone, where it's like, you know what? Listen, let's just stage something. It'll go viral and who cares? You know what I mean? That's all they've done. They've done nothing different than a TV show that's trying to get you to watch. So they stage something, a TikTok video that they stage something to try and get you to watch. They've just staged something to try to get you to give them money. They're the first ones to get caught.
3: No, oh no. There's been many fake GoFundMes.
6: Oh, well, but I mean, like, in this way where it's like legit, like the whole thing's real, but not. Like the situation is like a real, they need money. They're doing all this. The daughter was just like, there's a way to maximize this.
3: And she's right.
6: And she was right. They made 800 grand.
3: Do you think it would have had 800 grand? I think it still would have got a ton of money if she had been honest. If she had said, these are my parents.
4: Why isn't he door dashing?
3: I don't know if the money's the same.
4: He what does he make doing this? Delivering?
3: I'm just saying there's options in life that people don't. They've proven. They contacted the airport. He does work there.
6: Okay.
4: They contacted the airport?
3: They contacted the NBC News. They just confirmed other details about the story. They confirmed her diagnosis. They confirmed his job.
4: You can't confirm the diagnosis. That's private.
3: Well, I guess they confirmed it with the family somehow, they said.
6: Yeah. I mean,
3: right. I'm
6: sure that if you're lying about cancer, that, you are definitely going to hell.
3: Yeah.
4: Yeah, but some people do.
6: Yeah, they do.
3: I guess you're right.
4: Not saying they are. I'm not saying that.
3: I still have faith in some people. I guess I shouldn't.
6: Yeah, I mean, I don't know. I mean, I don't believe any of it, unfortunately.
3: And he had said that he had applied for a ton of jobs and no one was willing to hire a man in his 80s.
6: Well, that's why you wonder with
4: Maybe
6: DoorDash.
4: Maybe someone will now.
6: Yeah, I mean, I don't know.
4: Yeah, and that's why I said with DoorDash, because it's lighter.
6: Yeah.
4: And you can work on your own and he can obviously drive and... Right. These things.
5: He doesn't even need hired for that.
4: No.
5: You just sign up.
4: Exactly.
5: To do Uber
4: Eats. There's other options.
3: Can you sign up as an 81-year-old?
5: Why not?
4: Yeah.
5: We've seen them do it.
6: Oh, yeah. There's old people that'll bring you your food.
5: I mean, if they hire you to deliver 70-pound luggage.
4: Yeah.
3: But if you get a full-time job with benefits, is a lot better than a DoorDash.
6: Well, yes. Right? I will agree. If that is what you get from doing that, that is...
4: Is he getting benefits? Then he wouldn't need... He wouldn't have... I don't think he's...
3: Well, he said they get...
4: A lot of people don't give... Companies don't give benefits
3: now. He said it doesn't kind of cover anywhere near what they're...
6: Right.
4: But he's on Medicare because he's in his 80s, so that covers a lot.
6: Yeah. Yeah.
3: I'm not going to speak for this family. I'm just trying to figure it all out.
5: There's a lot. There's almost everybody's going through.
6: I believe they're lying completely.
5: Going through medical stuff.
4: Exactly.
5: Everybody's got it.
6: Yeah.
4: Everybody.
5: And you can't just trick people into paying for your suffering.
6: Yeah. Yes.
5: And if it doesn't take off, it doesn't take off. That's
3: which is why GoFundMe. This company implemented that plan years ago when some of the first fake GoFundMe scams started coming out. We weren't allowed to share them because we get messaged every week from people. Hey, we had a fire or we lost our car all the time. And we feel for you guys and we'd love to share them. We're not allowed to share them.
6: No.
3: Because there's been a few that have been shared years ago that turned out to be fake. And then it was a kibosh put on all of it. You can't share GoFundMes because you can't verify that they are legitimate.
6: Yeah, I mean, it's just like the truth of the matter is the story would have never got out there
3: if it wasn't from that.
6: She created the video.
4: Mm-hmm.
6: She put the video out as this neighbor. It went viral. It's all a creation. It's all just fake.
4: Yeah.
3: Yeah.

0: and then you put it on a platform where they're not going to take your money away from you.
1: I'm going to say, I think she made a mistake, but I still think I'd be cool with that family getting like $100,000.
0: Yeah, I'm fine with it too. It's just bills. Unfortunate, you know.
1: Yeah.
0: How much goes to Jesus on this site?
1: I don't think any goes to Jesus.
0: I would assume that some goes to Jesus, right?
2: Does Jesus have a Venmo or something?
0: Well, like I wonder.
1: What cut does give, send, go take? They've got to take some sort of cut.
0: You would think so, right? Like, to me,
1: I mean, every service does.
0: It's like a
1: 0% platform fee, but third party payment processors deduct a fee.
2: Right. So they get money like off the donation?
1: Like, so like if you use, say, like Visa or American Express or you, right? I would think that's what they mean.
0: I guess. Right. I don't know.
2: $100 donation. So they get a cut of it?
1: They say there's 0% platform fee. So Jesus gets nothing from it.
2: Jesus gets nothing.
1: Jesus gets nothing. Has
0: it ever? Jesus has been getting nothing for a long time, you know? Priest has got a brand new bag.
1: Go, give, send, go. Take 0% of your fundraiser. Payment processing is the only cost. Your page stays up as long as your cause is legal. Jesus is a friend of mine.
0: Yep.
1: All right, now on to some other news of the day. Some skydivers saw a plane crash and thought, hey, can we help? What did they do? Here's the story from ABC News.
3: The remarkable rescue after a small plane crash in Wisconsin. A team of skydivers nearby jumping out of their own plane to help.
4: I have a plane crash just south of Detroit.
3: That small plane with four people on board crashing in a cornfield shortly after takeoff Sunday afternoon. Wow. The pilot of the skydiving plane calling in the emergency.
4: Hey, firm, it's about a mile south. He's in a field. If possible, I can drop a load of skydivers right over him to potentially help aid.
5: Kind of looked at each other and said, I kind of think that plane might have just crashed.
3: John Bechtel was one of the three skydivers who jumped into action.
5: When we arrived, we saw two of the passengers were up and walking around, and there was one passenger who was laying on the ground, clearly had a head wound.
3: First responders arriving just minutes later, three people rushed to area hospitals, a fourth treated at the scene. For Bechtel, a former EMT and a veteran skydiver, he didn't think twice about making the jump.
5: When you see somebody in need, if you're able to help, that's just what we did.
3: David, the cause of that crash remains unclear, but just remarkable that those EMT-trained skydivers were nearby.
1: It's amazing that you've got EMTs falling from the sky.
0: That is.
1: That's the best day ever after a plane crash. Are you kidding me?
0: Yeah.
1: EMTs raining from the sky?
0: You wouldn't believe it. You'd be like,
1: no, that ain't real. We're coming down with AIDS. What
0: is this?
1: That's just crazy coincidence and timing.
0: That's wild.
1: Speaking of crazy timing to get this on camera, a firenado happened in Florida. Pretty rare.
0: Here we go.
1: It was spotted spinning in Volusia County, Florida yesterday. The cloud formed during a controlled burn near Orange City. But there is that firenado in action right there.
0: I wanted it to be a lot more fire.
2: I thought it was going to be all fire.
0: Mm-hmm. Yeah. I think it just was formed. So the heat of the ground caused the swirling of the wind. And yeah, pretty cool though.
1: Yeah. Mm-hmm. I don't ever want to see a firenado.
0: No, I don't want to be in one. That's for sure.
1: Firenado? Speaking of the man upstairs, this guy definitely had someone on his side. Surfer. Okay. You know, like the waters off the coast of California have been crazy with that hurricane out at sea. This guy decided to go surfing, though, because, you know,
0: point break.
1: Waves, dude.
0: Yeah, point break. Yeah, we get it.
1: Pfft, knocked unconscious.
0: Dead.
1: Luckily, there was a lady there. Saved his life.
0: That's crazy.
1: Here's that story from ABC 10.
6: It was one of those moments where turning your back on the ocean was a bad idea. Benita Caro was just walking along the beach Saturday morning when she saw a surfer get knocked unconscious by a big wave. Immediately, she knew she had to help. Saturday morning walk turned into a life-saving moment. Benita Caro was taking a video of the waves when she saw a surfer.
7: Oh, yeah. So I saw a surfer guy and he was walking to exit out, and he just, I seen this wave, and it was

0: big giant wave and it was coming at him and he had no idea.
1: The wave slammed the surfer into the rocks.
0: It was kind of like a head-on collision
2: that's
0: against the rocks.
2: What I
0: it was so bad.
2: Happened.
0: And then I'm like, oh, that's like, oh my God. I think, you know, waiting
2: to
0: see if he resurfaces and
2: for
0: I just didn't see him.
3: Yeah.
1: Oh, no, Kara called for help from bystanders, ran closer, and tried to find the man in the surf.
2: Oh, no.
0: And then I see him upside down, face down in the water.
2: Oh, yeah.
0: And he is clearly not conscious.
1: First responders arrived and took the man to the hospital. The extent of his injuries is unknown.
2: Wow.
1: This water rescue comes as elevated surf and strong rip currents are impacting the northern coastline of San Diego County thanks to Hurricane Polo.
4: So the further north you go, generally the bigger waves are going to be. Sitting a bit further back on the beach during these periods is a good idea. Other than that, staying off of rock walls and jetties.
1: Because the consequences could be serious.
0: After that, I don't think I want to get into the water. I'm a little traumatized, actually. I keep replaying it in my mind.
5: The National Weather Service expects these warnings to last along our coastline through Wednesday.
6: With my bare hands.
7: I wonder how he's doing.
6: I would have thought, like, surfing, you're out there in the middle of the water and you are surfing a wave and you go under like that. He was just trying to walk off
7: away from the rocks.
8: You gotta keep your rock walls. Keep your eyes behind you, though.
6: With the force that he went into those rocks, like, I don't know how your brain is okay. I mean, I really don't.
8: I know it's a conflict. You've got four kids at home. But yet, you got a ticket for a Carnival cruise.
6: Oh, no.
8: Just one ticket.
7: Just leaving your kids at home?
8: We're going cruising, bitch!
6: Oh, wow.
8: Yeah!
7: Bad parents.
6: Oh, my God. They'll be fine.
8: The spirit of the sea!
6: Did you just put food out for them?
9: How old's the oldest? They'll be fine.
8: South Florida woman facing some serious accusations after allegedly leaving four children home alone to go on a beautiful Carnival cruise.
6: I mean, they are beautiful. Wow.
8: Here's the story from WPLG-TV.
10: Natalie Belizaire is the woman accused of being the bad mom who abandoned her kids in lieu of a three-day cruise aboard the Carnival Conquest. The ship left Port Miami Friday for the Bahamas and returned Monday morning, where the 29-year-old was arrested. A police report says the defendant left all four minor children, including a two-month-old infant and a two-year-old child, inside the residence. There was no sign of anyone at that apartment in North Miami Beach today, but over the weekend, detectives say they got a call from the father of the infant concerned that the kids were left home alone. That man says he saw a social media post from Belizaire highlighting the cruise. But when that dad showed up to the apartment Saturday evening, he only heard a TV and the voices of the children through the door, so he called police. First responders forced their way inside, and the police report says upon entry, all four minor children were discovered inside the residence without adult supervision and were hiding together in the bathroom. That's when officers determined the children were without adult supervision while the defendant traveled out of town aboard a Carnival Conquest cruise ship, ensuring a one-way ticket to jail. Belizaire has been in trouble with the law before. In January of last year, Local 10 shared how the woman was arrested after being accused of pepper spraying a neighbor in the face over claims of harassing Belizaire's daughter. It earned her an aggravated battery charge then, and this new incident has her facing four counts of child neglect without great bodily harm.
6: Just pure luck.
10: And what's even more puzzling is that Belizaire apparently made arrangements for the great-grandmother of those kids to care for the children while she was away. But when detectives made contact with that great-grandmother, they say that Belizaire never showed up with the children. So
8: she had planned to have the great-grandmother look after them, but
6: then
8: didn't.
6: She just didn't. She ran
8: late.
6: Out of time.
8: You guys okay?
6: Yeah,
8: I'm running late. The ship
6: out
8: leaves
6: of time.
8: At 3.
7: Well, I guess the dad gets full custody now.
6: Yeah.
7: Or someone in that family.
8: Oh, man.
7: I mean, he at least came and
6: He has one infant.
7: Them.
6: He had one infant.
7: It's just one with him. Oh.
8: How many baby daddies?
6: He worried about his one.
7: Yeah.
6: You know.
7: Poor kids.
6: I mean, it's wild out there.
7: Mm-hmm.
6: It's wild. I mean, yes. Do I want to leave them?
7: Don't have kids if you don't want to take care of them.
6: Exactly.
8: Yep. If you don't want kids, don't have kids.
6: No, like your brain is screaming, go on a Carnival cruise!
8: Right.
6: Go! And you know what you do? You don't.
9: I thought of it just for the local carnival. Just to get on a ride.
6: Yeah, your Carnival cruise is just cruising different carnivals.
9: Yeah, just some street foods by myself for a few hours.
6: Oh, yeah, we'll just by right. yourself I on just the motorcycle another, ride.
8: Carnival cruise fight. I know why you want to go. Look at this.
6: Oh, boy.
8: Oh, the footage I saw, her titties came right out of that top. They cut it off. Cut in it. This. Yep.
9: Whoa. Now, why would you go fight her?
8: I look at this.
6: I don't
8: this
6: think you have a choice. Like she decides.
8: Nightmare at sea. Oh, did she turn herself?
6: She turned it herself.
8: Oh, yeah, that's turd.
6: That's a turd.
7: Oh, that's on her.
6: Yes, Lisa.
7: No.
6: She be turdin'.
8: I thought some shape to it.
6: It definitely had a turd shape.
7: It's all
6: shape.
7: Over, not besides by her.
6: I think it might have been something playing out. Tricks with us. Like, yeah. That just is the most turd-shaped thing I've ever seen.
8: I know, but I think it's just a spill.
7: Yeah.
9: No, it looked like it was.
6: It did look bulbous. Watch, Lisa.
8: Yeah, watch.
6: Keep an eye on this backside when she flips over.
8: Watch this. Turd alert.
6: Look there.
8: Turd alert.
6: Why is it bubbly like that?
9: Is that just her butt
7: cheek? I think it's just her fat cheek.
6: But what's the stain, wow. Lise?
8: What if she had
7: who knows? A cruise goo.
6: Cruise goo? Is that what you said? Yeah. She's got cruise goo.
8: Lisa has always, she's talked to me about it.
6: Who got cruise goo?
8: Yeah, listen, it's one of the reasons she doesn't want to go cruising, because Lisa has told me, she's like, listen, what have you got?
7: Look at that place.
8: What if you were near the pool, and all of a sudden you got some cruise goo on you?
9: What are the contents of cruise goo?
7: I don't know. It's a mystery.
6: Nobody knows.
8: Pina colada.
7: It could be anything. Exactly. It's all that stuff.
8: Yeah, I think you're right.
7: Look at that guy in the American shorts back there.
6: He's incredible. Yeah. He's like, do I have to stop this? Punisher / USA shorts.
7: Oh, and the lady in her bikini. Look at her.
8: Oh, wow.
6: She's the hottest one on board.
7: I don't know about that.
6: That tells you everything. Though.
8: Oh, well,
7: yeah,
8: maybe.
7: Yeah, you're right. Oh, look. Oh, wow. I just want to see all the people here.
8: Me too. I want to see that turd smuggler if she's like trying to.
6: I think her whole
8: turds.
6: Ass wow. is crazily shaped.
7: A lot of bikini confident women out there.
6: Oh, man. Yeah.
8: See, they showed you a bit. You see them knockers fly out at the beginning there? That, if that wasn't a turd, that was the most turd looking. Bump I've ever seen on the backside of a
9: person. One of those butts.
6: Yeah. Well, that's what I'm saying. Is it like a Brazilian butt lift that you spent like no money on?
8: She didn't get a Brazilian butt lift.
6: No.
8: Chuck it out of town.
6: It makes no sense right there.
7: It does not make sense.
6: Unless it's like your underwear are.
8: She's tucking a big dick.
7: No.
9: That's a huge dong.
6: I mean,
9: all the way up her
6: way. I mean, that's big.
9: And I don't think you're wearing the leggings if you're tucking your dong.
6: I think it's got to be like the weird way her butt and underwear
9: meet.
6: What's
9: in her butt?
6: Oh.
7: Yeah. Oh.
9: Unfortunate for that lady. Yeah. She either pooped herself or she's tucking a penis. Or it's cruise goo.
6: I'm going with cruise goo. I really am. It looks like the goo to me.
8: And finally, a bear stumbled into a farmer's market.
6: This is amazing. I love
8: Aspen,
6: when
8: Colorado,
6: they finally
8: found the baker's table.
6: Oh,
8: I'd be this bear in a heartbeat.
6: Oh my
2: Look
6: God.
2: At this. You have to see this video. Yeah, when a bear walked right into a farmer's market just started eating from one of the stands.
6: Chocolate croissants, that looks good.
2: Many people attending the market didn't even notice the bear. You can see in the background, they're just kind of walking by, doing their own business. Once people spotted the animal, they called 911 to report it.
3: People and then it made its way over to the pastries, and he just started eating the pastries and stuff. And we did notify when the bear came in, and so the police were coming assist and helping remove from the farmer's market. But it was good. It was comfortable. People kept their distance.
2: Boy, officers did eventually get the bear to leave. The viewer who sent us this video tells us that she has seen 10 bears this year. And she says everyone in Aspen was respectful of the animal's space. I mean, respectful or just kind of fearful, but...
7: You know you're safe, though, if there's a table of baked goods and a bear. You know he's not going to eat you.
6: I honestly think you could like, walk right up to him and pet him.
7: Yeah, he wouldn't care.
6: Because he's like, these are chocolate croissants, and Dave's there, too, eating them.
7: With them, right next to the bear.
6: Right beside him.
11: Yeah. Try this one! Almond croissant! Freshly baked!
6: I mean, my God, look at how many sweets are on that table.
8: Fresh churros, there's muffins, there's almond croissants, there's Danish chocolate croissants, baguettes.
6: He threw just a couple normal loaves of bread right on the ground. I don't blame him.
8: Well, yeah, because you go for the chocolate and the sweets.
7: Yeah, get those loaves out of here.
6: Yeah, he's like,
7: the good stuff.
6: Not my first rodeo.
8: I'd have butter for that. We'll take a break. When we come back, we've got celebrity dirt, sports news, and much more still to come.
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8: An old man had to be rescued after he drove off a road and into a river where a bridge once stood.
11: There's a bridge here, trust me. No, I remember.
8: It's there.
7: He thought there was a bridge there?
8: He thought there was a bridge there. There actually used to be a bridge there.
11: There was, Lisa.
7: Oh, no.
8: He thought the St. Clair Street Bridge was still there over this river. By the time he realized it was gone, he had already busted through a snowbank.
11: Too late.
8: Then a guardrail. And he landed in the frigid water.
11: Gotta be a bridge on the other side of the snowbank!
7: They didn't clear the snow.
8: I guess they'll have to put a gigantic sign, no bridge here anymore.
7: Dear old people, there is no bridge. They wouldn't read it, though. They'd smash right through the sign.
6: It doesn't matter.
12: It's Dave and Chuck the Freak.
13: 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And after our show,

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4: A Chick-fil-A manager was taking money off the top, $150,000, to fund his OnlyFans addiction. Judging from his mugshot.
5: Hi.
4: Yeah, that's what I...
6: That is, definitely has
7: that. Only dongs is what he was checking out.
4: Oh, yeah. Looks like that.
5: Well, well, well. I will buy that photo, too.
8: Subscribe.
4: Timothy Hill Jr. of Woodbury was convicted of one count of wire fraud for embezzling more than $144,000 over the course of a year.
5: Guys are expensive on here.
4: There are no deals.
5: It's so much money.
4: I am losing my ass on here. Woo, he looks great again. I gotta buy this photo shoot. $35.99.
5: Oh, if you only knew about that one website we know about.
4: Yeah.
5: It saved him a lot of dough.
3: It's Dave and Chuck the Freak. The home of Dave and Chuck the Freak. Boston's Rock 92.9. Driven by Town Fair Tire.
9: On Dave and Chuck the Freak, why did a drunk Lions fan have to be tased by the cops? We'll get to that in just a moment. What's the latest on that American Idol murder trial? And is the new thing from Hollywood just re-releasing old movies and making more money that way? That's all coming up. First, though, in sports, an update on a story we first heard about during the Super Bowl. So this Latin reporter.
5: Okay.
9: Was covering the Super Bowl and fell for one of those hooker scams.
5: Oh, yeah. Yeah.
9: Right?
5: Yep.
6: Yeah, in New Orleans.
9: In New Orleans.
6: Yeah.
9: She allegedly drugged this guy and then with the help of another guy, robbed him. Sounds like he hardly had anything.
5: Sure. Yeah.
9: He's from like Telemundo and doesn't make a ton of money. But anyway, now this lady and the guy that helped her in this plan, they go into jail.
5: Okay.
9: For a long, long time. Here's the update on the story from WWL-TV.
10: 60 years. That's how long 49-year-old Danette Colbert could spend in prison for the death of Adon Manzano.
11: Hopefully they will never come out.
10: Monday, Manzano's family spoke publicly for the first time. He was a sports reporter from Kansas City who came to our area last year to cover the Super Bowl.
11: He worked from down all the way up where he was, and he was getting his dreams. With the media and everything, he worked so hard.
10: A few days before the game, Manzano was found dead in his hotel room in Kenner, with Xanax in his system and some of his belongings gone. Colbert was the last person seen leaving his room, and his phone, debit card, and room key were found in her home, along with an...
9: Can I tell you, a wig makes such a difference on a person.
5: It does, but I'm still...
9: I know,
5: I'm
9: but
5: so
9: it makes
5: safe.
9: Such a difference.
6: Yeah.
9: Compared to her mugshot with no wig to this?
5: Oh, yeah. I mean, it's awful.
10: Unlabeled bottle of Xanax. 2 weeks ago, Colbert was convicted of negligent homicide.
12: Ms. Colbert is very sorry that Mr. Manzano died. She was responsible.
9: That's got to be a public defender, right?
6: Because yes,
9: he stutters.
6: Definitely a public defender.
9: Is he drunk? I don't know what's going on here.
5: He also, I think that's just a clip-on tie, so.
12: Very sorry that Mr. Manzano died. She was responsible.
9: What's happening with him? Is he rebooting?
13: I think he's having trouble being, even saying it, because he knows it's off.
9: When you're
13: raised, he's really, really sorry.
12: And responsible for his death.
10: Colbert was also convicted of racketeering, alongside another defendant, Ricky White. Prosecutors accused White of arranging for women, including Colbert, to drug and rob men in New Orleans for years. Monday morning, his lawyer motioned for a new trial.
14: I feel that the jury made an error.
10: The judge denied the motion. She went on to sentence White to 45 years in prison and Colbert to 50 years in prison for racketeering. That's the maximum for that charge. Colbert also got 10 more years for the negligent homicide charge. The judge said the long sentences were, in part, because Colbert has been convicted of drugging and robbing men before.
11: Nothing of justice will bring my cousin back, or him, or make my niece have their parents back, but that will help him not to do it again, and now their family suffered the same we suffered.
10: Both Colbert's lawyer and White's lawyer say that their clients plan to appeal. Rachel Handley, WWL Louisiana.
6: It's good. Good sentence.
4: I agree.
5: Yeah.
4: Such a history, crazy crime for what? Like, what did they get?
5: Well, you're trying to get a watch off of somebody or something.
4: From Kansas City Telemundo reporter?
5: I don't know.
4: Like a fossil watch? You're going to kill a guy?
5: You're not always the best at doing stuff.
4: Maybe they think he had money because he was a TV reporter?
5: I think so.
6: Very ignorant, probably.
5: At the same time, I'm staying at the Comfort Inn.
6: Right.
4: Okay. Way outside the city.
5: Like, yes, what are we doing? What are we thinking?
4: The second he says he's taking you back there, you're like, oh, there's
5: exactly.
6: The Comfort Inn and Kenner.
4: This guy doesn't have anything.
5: You know?
4: The jig is up. You're like, sorry, man. It's all right.
6: Yeah.
13: He thought he was going to have the time of his life.
6: Poor guy.
13: That's what always makes me sad. Because in the elevator, he looks like he's still with it.
6: Mm-hmm.
5: Oh, yeah.
13: You know? Like,
4: yeah. Oh, yeah.
13: He's like, yeah.
4: Yeah, I'm going to get laid.
5: I don't know, man.
4: It's unfortunate.
6: Mm-hmm.
4: Tragic ending there.
5: Mm.
4: Major League Baseball playoffs begin tonight with four best-of-three wildcard series. First, 2 o'clock Eastern, it's the Phillies at the Braves. At 5, it's the White Sox at the Astros. Then at 8 o'clock, the Red Sox take on the Yankees. And finally, at 10 o'clock tonight, the Cubs are at the Padres. Here's a crazy baseball story, absolutely surreal moment. The Mariners forced Dan Wilson to announce his own firing at a press conference yesterday.
5: Yeah, it was like the end of year press conference that coaches give. And they basically said, go out there and tell everybody that you've been fired too.
6: F off.
4: I know, right? I just wouldn't do it.
6: No, say no.
5: I know.
4: But he did.
8: Get through it, hopefully.
6: Jeez.
8: This state, sorry.
5: It's
8: crying. The season has been very difficult. And of course, the results have not been what any of us have expected. As a result, it was concluded that today is my last day as manager of the Seattle Mariners. I'm still processing this with my family, and it's a very difficult day. We love this city. We love this community.
4: There, guys, tearing up.
8: Appreciate the organization for what it's meant to the family since coming here as a player in 94. We feel extremely blessed by all the opportunities we've been afforded. We've raised our family here, and we will continue to call Seattle home. First, I just want to thank my wife, who has been my rock and solid foundation through this baseball journey. Jumping back into baseball brought many obstacles, but we weathered them together. And thank you for everything. It's always better together. Secondly, I'd like to thank the incredible coaching staff. And so
4: he goes on, you know.
5: Yeah.
6: That usually doesn't happen that way, right?
5: No,
6: you don't announce your own firing.
4: Because it's public humiliation. Yeah. It's horrible.
6: Did they make him do it for money
4: allegedly,
6: purpose?
5: That's what they're...
6: Purposes?
4: Oh, like you have to announce it or you're not getting the... I don't know.
5: I don't know.
4: I'm not sure
6: why. That can't he do
5: might
6: that,
5: have
6: right?
5: wanted to. It might have wanted to. Yeah, I don't
4: like
5: know.
4: Like have a final word?
5: Yeah.
6: Yeah, maybe that's it. It must be. He said, okay, I'll go out and announce it.
5: Yeah, it's almost like radio, except in radio, he would have had to fire a bunch of other people first so that other people didn't have to. And then they finally call him back in and they're like, did you do what we said? And he says, yes. And then they fire him.
4: Yeah.
5: That's radio.
4: That is. Happened at our old building.
5: Yeah.
4: They had the boss fire a bunch of people. Then they called the boss in to fire them.
6: Yeah, it was horrible.
4: Yeah,
5: it's good. It's fun. Get into it.
4: You do that hard work first. You do that horrible stuff.
5: Yeah, we don't want to.
4: And then we'll fire you.
5: Yeah.
13: Sounds like a good company.
4: Mm-hmm.
6: Yeah.
4: Yeah, they're all great.
5: Yeah.
4: They've all been great. rumor is the Mariners, though, forced him to do it.
5: That's crazy.
6: Who knows if that's true.
4: Yeah, who knows if that's true.
5: It also, it's like, it's really, really hard to be a good manager when you have this former all-star player that's incredible, an incredible player who now cannot hit at all. and you're like, you know what? I expected to just be able to pencil this guy in and we would be great. And he can't hit 200, so I don't know what I'm supposed to do.
14: You can only do so much, right?
5: With
14: what you've got. Now, here's our jackass update of the day. An intoxicated Detroit Lions fan was tasered.
5: I love these guys.
14: Mm-hmm. By a Michigan State police trooper during an altercation after the game Sunday. Troopers encountered the man after he'd been trying to fight people in the area and ripped his shirt off.
6: As you course.
5: Do. We won!
14: Now shirtless and incensed, he can be seen on video being held back by his buddy. Like, his buddy even picks up his shirt. He's like, come on, man, let's go. Get out. Stop it. You're going to get in trouble.
5: Mm.
14: He's got a good buddy. The cops push the buddy out of the way.
5: Yeah.
14: I soon realize because they don't want him to get tased, too.
5: Exactly.
14: But then they tase this idiot, and this is how it all played out in downtown Detroit.
15: My name is Ken, and I was...
14: Ken. Sorry, Ken. I had played this already, but it must have buffered.
6: Okay, a few seconds.
13: Ken's not fighting anybody.
14: No. Ken had someone fight for him.
6: Mm-hmm.
14: Yeah, he did. Here's the video.
16: After the act.
17: His buddy's talking him down like, listen, you idiot.
15: He's like, dude, you lost.
17: Uh-oh.
15: The Jets lost. It's fine.
17: Uh-oh.
14: Oh, are they Jets fans?
5: I don't know.
14: Maybe that's different. Maybe
6: I thought he said the Jets lost, that's fine, but...
14: Yeah, like we lost, the Jets lost. Maybe they're Jets fans. I don't know.
6: Maybe.
17: God. Oh my God.
15: look at these crowds.
17: These people do not want to.
15: This lady's about to get hit.
16: Taser.
14: Yeah, they pushed the buddy out of the way.
16: Yeah.
17: Hi.
14: And then boom, boom. Oh, down he goes. Down he goes.
5: Thanks, Tom. Took a bit, huh?
14: Michigan State Police say troopers contacted the man. They attempted to de-escalate the situation. He was instructed to leave. Initially, he walked away, but then turned around and began walking back toward the troopers, yelling profanities. During the encounter, a friend of the man was also attempting to calm him down and de-escalate the situation.
5: They threw him out of the way like a rag doll.
14: The trooper was deployed by a department-issued taser. He was then arrested for disorderly conduct and resisting arrest. His identity has not been released yet.
5: Hmm.
14: Yeah, if he's a Jets fan, that makes more sense. You know, he's crap-talking people there because they lost. But if he's a Lions fan, I mean, they won.
5: I don't know. I usually sit right next to this guy. Like almost any
6: That's
5: time
6: why you don't
5: I've
6: like to go to games anymore.
5: Game, I'm always next to him. And he's a Lions fan.
14: And there's his buddy, who I'm sure is just as drunk, right? But has his wits
5: but
14: about
5: you're,
14: him still.
5: You're not...
6: Yeah,
5: you've
6: got cops right there.
17: Look at these crowds. These people do not want to.
5: No. You're not behaviorally damaged. You just have a friend who is. Taser, taser, taser. Oh, there I go. Right out of the way.
14: To push me
5: sorry,
14: like
5: Dave.
14: Just ask me to step aside.
5: No.
14: Chuck, put your shirt on. Stop being so crazy.
5: Shut up, Dave.
14: Chuck, they're going to taser you.
5: I want it.
14: Taser, taser, taser. Do they have to say that three times before tasing you?
5: I think they do for the rest of the officers. Because I don't think you can be touching them or something, maybe. I don't know how it works.
6: I won't ever know how it works.
5: No, me neither.
6: I don't know. Don't tase me, bro. I don't want to be tased. No.
14: That's how you get a turd in your drawers.
5: Oh, yeah.
14: Right?
5: Yep.
14: Poop yourself right there in the streets.
5: Oh, yeah. I can't have electrodes just attached to me right now.
14: Chuck. No, come on. We know. And then finally, in sports news, Tony Hawk hit the streets of Detroit and left something behind for fans.
5: What?
14: Here's the story from CBS.
18: Thousands of people drive down M39 every single day.
5: This was Tony Hawk that did this?
14: Yeah, I left a skateboard.
18: Kids up from school that... I don't think many people could have imagined that legendary skateboarder Tony Hawk would drop off a skateboard right on the other side of the median. Are you guys looking for the board too?
19: Yeah. I spotted that rusty rail on the service drive here between 7 and 8 and made my way over here as quick as I could.
18: John Meyer has been skateboarding for 50 years and says he's been a huge Tony Hawk fan for decades.
19: It's just like a bicycle. Once you learn to skate, you don't forget it.
18: He headed to the corner of
14: When Tony Hawk's fans are 60, though.
6: Well, yeah, I mean, that's
5: he
6: it.
5: Is too.
6: I mean, growing up, that was like he was everything to the guys, and now everybody's old now.
18: Yeah. So. In Southfield, hoping to find
5: the board.
18: Unfortunately, for the avid skaters here in Metro Detroit, the board is gone. Somebody did find it.
19: I wish I would have got here a little earlier. Could have grabbed it.
18: The California skateboarder does have roots in the D. He'll fund Detroit's Village Skate Park and has inspired skaters from across the metro, like James Licklider.
20: For me, there's been nothing like it. Now that we're talking about it, I can kind of recollect, like, this has really inspired a lot of art in my life. Tony's been a big inspiration for most of us skateboarding, if not all of us. And, yeah, you got me really appreciative right now.
18: Licklider skates at Riverside nearly every day. He says Tony Hawk's influence can be seen throughout skate culture in Detroit. And he still hopes to one day skate alongside his hero. Now, this is not the first spot that Tony has dropped off a board. In fact, he's dropped some off in Colorado and in New York, where he's going to drop his next one. Well, that's yet to be seen.
21: I did see the video of the guy who did find it.
5: Oh, you did?
21: Yeah.
5: Okay.
21: Yeah. I think it was released on social media. Will I be able to find it now? Probably not.
6: Was he older?
21: No, he was definitely younger than that guy.
6: Oh, okay.
5: Well, you're probably like, you know that someone is like, hey, there's people outside. There's people over there. Like someone's watching, right?
6: Yeah.
5: Like there's always somebody watching. So then you see something and you're like, hey, I think he threw something over there. And
21: yeah, this guy named Matt found it. He said, sure enough, it was there.
5: Wow.
21: When I pulled up the...
6: That's a tiny picture, really, but you kind of get an idea of what he looks like. Yeah.
21: You get an idea.
6: He's a bit younger. Guy. He's not in his 50s.
21: Yes, there he is.
5: That's cool. Yeah. I mean, it's really cool.
6: Yeah.
5: He was on it. You know what I mean?
21: Like, right.
5: Even for a second. It's one that he used.
21: It's pretty obvious where exactly that is, too, right? Like, there was no giant mystery. There's a freeway exit sign in the background. You know exactly where you're looking.
5: When I first saw this, I had no idea it was Tony Hawk. I just thought it was an old man. And I thought he kicked the board onto the highway. That's what I thought the story was. I was like, did he kick that thing all the way onto the road? Like down onto the cars? No, he didn't. But I was like, I got to find out where that was. And I'm like, okay, well, what? Where is 8 Mile Exit 15?
21: Right.
5: And then it was like, oh, okay, it's
21: and
5: Southfield.
21: It's signed too, which of course
5: is. That's awesome.
21: Amazing. Mm-hmm.
5: The thing is awesome.
21: Yep. Pretty damn cool. All right, moving on to celebrity dirt, and the trial of a former American Idol contestant is heading to closing arguments now after both sides have rested their case. I'm playing you this because they played another one of his songs in court. And everyone, I think, started to laugh.
5: No.
21: Watch this.
22: The court in Ohio now, where closing arguments are now set for just about 24 hours from now in the high-profile murder trial of a former American Idol contestant. But before both sides rested their cases, prosecutors showed the jury a video today of Caleb Flynn being questioned by police after his wife was killed. That's the video you're looking at on the right. Flynn on the left. On the right in the video, he's crying while telling investigators about finding his wife dead in their bed. He was arrested later on that day. Flynn had been having an affair at the time. And jurors even heard one of the AI-generated love songs that he wrote.
5: Oh, my God. It's just AI.
21: Age never mattered.
5: Look. Watch.
21: When it was you and me.

0: He's trying
1: camera
0: not to
1: panning
0: laugh.
1: Past people who had assembled in the back of court there. Remember, prosecutors say Flynn shot and killed his wife in February and then staged the scene to make it look like a break-in. But the defense argues there's no evidence showing he pulled the trigger. Let me bring in Karen Johnson from our Cincinnati affiliate, WLWT, who's joining us.
2: We don't need Karen.
3: Guys, don't make an AI-generated love song for your woman. It's really awful. It's a bad idea.
4: To your knees.
3: Oh my God.
2: Oh my God.
4: I love you so much, honey.
2: Man, that's good.
4: Hurts when you say please.
3: Because every woman will laugh at it. That is so bad.
2: As proven in court.
3: Yes.
5: It's not great. I mean, I have terrible songs out there. I hope they never look into the. You know,
3: have
5: I
3: songs?
5: Like Lightning Ass and
3: Chuck's
5: AI songs. Yes. I mean, I hope to
3: they don't have
5: Chuck's
3: love songs.
5: AI songs
2: oh,
5: in court.
2: Oh my God. I don't believe I have any
5: Lightning
2: love songs. No.
5: You did some sort of like, what was the one you did?
2: I'm desperately trying
3: for
2: to log in.
5: Yes, but it was like more moody or something.
6: Well, it was like the sad one. Of all like the really bad stuff that's happening in the world, right?
2: Yeah,
6: that one?
2: Yes. Well, that one
6: I sang that.
2: That I just came up with on the top of my head.
3: Yeah,
6: you did AI one though.
2: Yeah, there was one. I can't even log in. It's been so long. That sucks.
3: I wonder how his mistress felt about that love song that he said. I bet she did not like it.
6: You don't think? I think she swooned in the beginning. She was with him, right?
2: I don't think so.
0: Maybe she had no idea it was AI.
3: Oh God!
6: You could tell right off the bat. The first time we played it, I think I said it was. I thought it was AI.
2: I thought he literally played it. I know, but that first one too, it was like, I thought he actually played it. Like he's an American Idol guy. I assumed, you're an actual real musician. No, you're not. No, you're not.
5: Well, some sad news from Hollywood. We've lost another one from Saved by the Bell.
2: What?
7: Now, what's all this fighting about anyway?
8: I'll tell you.
7: One at a time.
9: Actor Dennis Haskins, who played the lovable Mr. Belding on the hit series Saved by the Bell, has died at the age of 75. His agent confirmed his passing, saying, quote, everyone loved Mr. Belding, and those of us who knew Dennis loved him even more. He went on to say Dennis loved his fans and always made time for them. Haskins' cause of death was not made immediately available.
2: Yeah, boy, that was a big show.
5: For certain people at a certain time.
3: Yeah.
6: Thought he died already.
5: No, it's Screech died.
6: I know Screech died.
2: Oh, yeah. Just one of those things you just think someone's already passed.
6: He died already. Maybe he was sick or something.
5: I've never heard of him since the show.
2: No. There's not a lot going on.
5: I don't think he's done a ton.
2: No, I don't think so, Dave.
5: His resume didn't really take off after that.
2: I don't think so.
5: Not that I know of.
2: You know?
5: Anyway.
2: I just know him as Mr. Belding. Never seen him in anything else. Before or since. So, but it's tragic, I'm sure.
5: Let's see his IMDb. He gone.
2: I mean, I guess
5: he may have done a couple of Hallmark movies
2: very
5: or something.
2: Nice. Very nice. Not
3: played,
2: a lot.
3: Played Santa?
2: Trailer Park Shark.
5: He was in a Bennett Song Holiday in 2020. Looks like his last work.
2: I guess the dream, though, is to be in one of these shows and then go on to make Breaking Bad.
5: He's in a movie called Trailer Park Shark, where a shark attacks a trailer park.
2: Yeah,
3: it's not good.
6: It might be worth a watch.
5: Tara Reid is in it. Oh, she just started doing shark movies at some point, huh?
2: She had to.
5: There he is.
2: Yeah. Who are the other dudes?
5: I don't know.
2: Oh, man.
5: Tara Reid,
2: huh?
5: Rough. Whoa. And that's almost 10 years ago. Yeah, he never really did too much after Saved by the Bell.
3: I never watched, really got into Saved by the Bell.
5: We made
2: jokes about it. Like, it was so bad that we, like, our little friend group had, like, a lot of jokes based on it. A.C. Slater was such a douche that we just would say he was amazing.
5: Well, this is going to be the new thing. Marvel made $26 million domestically and $86 million globally by re-releasing Avengers Endgame with new footage over the weekend. Footage they claimed was vital to see in order to get the most out of the upcoming Avengers Doomsday.
2: Very cool.
5: And everyone that went said, trust me, it's not vital.
2: Yeah, I know it.
5: So now, quickly, they've realized, oh my God, we can make money by re-releasing old crap. Yeah. Let's do it.
2: Put Iron Man 1 out. Put it all out.
5: So they're going to re-release Spider-Man Brand New Day with additional never-before-seen footage. Normally, they save this stuff for, like, the digital release, right?
2: To be honest, I guess it's kind of shocking that they have it. It took them this long to figure that out. Like, hey, do you want to go see Lord of the Rings, but this time with every single scene we shot? Do you? It's 4 hours long. Yeah, because I'm a nerd.
5: Not clear if any of the new footage from the new Spider-Man movie will be related to Doomsday or if the re-release will even happen before Doomsday comes out in September. Spider-Man is still in theaters, by the way, the original version. One thing they're going to do, though, is put footage in that was cut featuring Rosario Dawson as Claire Temple, a character she's played on various Marvel TV shows, including Daredevil and Luke Cage, but she was cut from the Spider-Man movie.
2: Hmm.
5: But this apparently is the new media model. Just release and re-release the same thing with slight tweaks.
2: I mean, Star Wars.
5: Until you suck people dry.
2: Yeah, Star Wars has been doing it for quite some time. Remember, they would re-release like the original trilogy, but yes, then they just added some extra robots.
5: Like 30 years later or something, right?
2: Yeah, it took them a long time to get the robots in there, but
5: wasn't Avengers Endgame like 2019 or something? It's only been a couple years.
2: What would be amazing is if they change stuff the way that they did in Star Wars, where they were like, listen, we're in a little bit different times now. I don't think we should have Han shoot first. I think if we really love Han Solo, he shouldn't shoot first. So let's change it.
5: Will that count like in your overall box office total?
2: I think it does.
5: It will, right?
2: Yeah, I think it does. Yeah.
5: Like, is this going to be the thing too? If you want to make sure your movie stays at the top, you keep re-releasing it to get more money out of it.
2: Yeah. And I think I can't remember, but I think Star Wars might have done this. They used one of these to stay on a couple of those lists, you know, until like Avatar and everything just started to destroy everything.
5: But you get another $100 million for nothing.
2: Nothing.
5: They made $100 million, over $100 million in one weekend.
2: Oh, it's so they just love $100 million, you know?
5: Cost them a penny.
2: Oh, they love it, swimming in it. Yeah, give the nerds what they want, you know?
5: We're going to pay the price, though. We're going to get just nothing but crap.
2: I know. Yeah. I know.
5: In case you haven't heard, by the way, there is a new Star Wars trilogy on the way. The first film in this new series currently being referred to as Star Wars X. It's going to be directed, they've just revealed, by John Watts. He's the guy that just did the Spider-Man trilogy.
2: Okay.
5: It's going to take place after Rise of Skywalker, and will serve as a continuation of the Skywalker canon.
2: Oh, wow. I thought they were really done with that.
6: Yeah. Didn't they say they were done?
2: Yeah. So, like, but Rey's not going to be in it?
5: They didn't say.
2: Yeah. Mm.
6: Interesting.
5: Listen, that guy just, his Spider-Man movie is the biggest movie in the world, right?
2: Oh, yeah, yeah.
5: So.
2: Well, and I know that I thought they had planned to do like a series with that Rian Johnson guy, who's the guy who ruined Star Wars. And I think they promised him when he signed up, they were like, we'll give you a trilogy or something. So he said yes. And then he made Luke Skywalker a bitch. He did. A crying little whiny bitch.
5: So they ditched that.
2: Yeah.
5: These are indeed strange times. A video of Tom Cruise is going viral because of how human it makes him appear. The video shows a woman in a break room somewhere, not clear where, but she has her head down scrolling on her phone. Tom Cruise goes walking by in the hallway outside and notices her. So he walks into the break room and has what appears to be a friendly interaction with her. The woman who posted the video put text over it saying, when you're doom scrolling at work and Tom Cruise decides it's your day. The caption reads, when Tom Cruise thinks you're in distress, so he checks on you. But you were just doom scrolling and got the surprise of a lifetime.
2: Oh my God, kiss me.
5: Oh God. So there, you saw Tom Cruise walk by. There's the lady with her head down. She's just on her phone.
2: Oh, yeah.
5: And then Tom Cruise walks back in, kind of bends down, taps her on the shoulder. She turns.
3: Take my breath away. And
5: she fist bumps him. And I'm sure was like, what the hell? That's Tom Cruise. She says after that brief encounter, he did come back and take a picture with her as well.
8: I mean, right in my pants, you know?
5: What?
8: Right in my pants.
5: What are you talking about, man? What's he talking about?
6: He creams in his pants.
5: Oh, my God! Chuck!
3: You did it!
5: Jesus, Lord!
3: I did not know.
5: I don't know that you're going to cream in your pants? That's not where my head went.
3: How do you not know?
6: Jesus! From the back
5: ejaculate!
3: Yeah.
5: Shut it.
3: Take my breath away.
6: I mean, when the music started, he said, oh, just kiss me.
5: Yeah. Just don't take him seriously sometimes.
6: Oh, he's serious.
5: Right in his pants, man.
8: You're not ready for that.
5: You're not. Jesus, Chuck. Not ready for you.
8: I'd instantly try and give him the cool high five.
3: You wouldn't hug him? Give him a big, big hug.
8: I mean, I would.
6: His bum's cool.
5: Yeah, she kept it together. Yeah. Jack would be like, oh my God.
8: Yeah.
6: He'd jump in his arms.
5: Yeah. I'd be like, dude, please just stop being so weird. Could you, baby, just stop being weird? Maybe stop all this crazy stuff. I know
8: you're the top dog in this whole thing. That I know the cameras are here. They're watching us.
3: It's really odd for him to do that.
8: I thought so too.
5: Maybe he's trying to turn around his image.
3: Oh, yeah, he is.
8: Oh, I'm sure, yeah.
5: The cast of Sabrina the Teenage Witch is celebrating the show's 30th anniversary. It's 30 years old.
8: Oh.
5: They're doing a 15-stop reunion tour that kicks off on Halloween night just outside of Salem, Massachusetts. The reunion will include Melissa Joan Hart as Sabrina and other folks you likely haven't heard of. Sabrina Cast Reunion 30-Year Anniversary Live will include behind-the-scenes stories from the cast, their favorite memories and bloopers, live skits, and musical moments. Oh, my God, that's exciting.
3: Didn't you see her at the theme park? Did you see Caroline?
8: Was I it did. Her? Yes, Caroline. It was her. Right? That's who I saw.
3: At the Nickelodeon.
8: Yeah, Nickelodeon. Yep, me and her went to the same theme park where that kid pooped. Right in the pool.
5: Like resort hotel or whatever.
8: Yeah. I think it's gone now. I don't know.
3: I remember that. It was like, that's so crazy.
5: Yeah, such
3: that
5: a flashback, there. Lisa.
8: She was there.
5: Chuck's connection to
8: Sabrina. I didn't even realize that she was in this show.
3: No, I have no idea, but I saw her and I remember that encounter you had.
8: Yeah. I thought you were talking about the new Sabrina, because I think there is a brand new one, isn't there? Like a new witch.
5: Having a clue. Sabrina.
8: It's the girl from Mad Men.
5: Sabrina aired for 7 seasons from 1996 to 2003. The first 4 were on ABC. The final 3 were on the WB.
6: They're bringing the cat with them?
8: Oh, the cat.
5: I got to have the cat.
6: The fucking cat.
8: Yep.
6: No?
5: I don't know. I have no idea, man. I
6: thought it might be in the press release.
5: I'm not involved in the reunion tour.
8: Give us the deets.
6: Salem, right? I think his name was Salem.
8: Yeah.
5: You'll have to do some more digging there if you want to find out if the cat's going to be there.
6: All right, fine. I'll do it on my own.
5: Oh, they're coming. They're coming to Detroit. Royal Oak. Oh, there you go. You can go see him.
6: Is the cat here?
5: Are you going to have the animatronic cat?
6: Well, look, Dakota's Salem. Maybe he'll make an appearance.
5: Oh. It's because they're kicking it off in Salem, Massachusetts.
6: Every code is Salem.
5: Yeah. Because that's where they're kicking it off. That's when the pre-sale begins.
8: It's the cat. Dude. No, it's the cat. It's 100% the cat.
6: Yeah, it's got to be.
8: Okay, it's the cat.
6: I mean, come on. It's the only thing I remember from that show. That talking cat.
8: Yep.
5: And I had no idea you knew anything about it. But anyways.
8: No.
5: And finally, Rod Stewart is not retiring from music, but he is retiring from life on the road.
8: Ah.
5: He made this announcement yesterday.
10: Action.
5: Ladies.

0: jacket already. Yeah. So
1: can use my piano.
0: Okay, perfect.
2: There you go. The one perfect. And only time you'll be allowed into her house.
1: Yeah, yeah. To make that video.
0: Whoa! No, she'll be like, no, this actually, isn't my house. I actually moved this piano.
2: I just rented this house for this shot.
0: This is just a guy's piano.
2: This is like a fake picture of her and Lenny in the corner.
0: Yeah, exactly. Well, no, like I'm looking around. All the photos are of a weird different people. She's like, you're on to me. It's not my place.
2: House. I couldn't let you come there.
0: Not my place. You'll never know.
2: We'll take a break. When we come back, why did an old guy intentionally drive his car into a grocery store? What was a Virginia man's strange excuse when he was busted speeding? What's the naked crimes that are leading us to a double hot or not?
0: Oh, wow.
2: And badass of the day on the way when we return right after this.
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4: We're talking about fleshlights. It's shipped in a plain cardboard box. The shipping label will identify the shipper as ILF.
0: Yeah, see?
4: LLC.
0: Yeah, see? Like it's
1: that. Guys are like, shh.
0: Yeah.
1: I know what that is.
4: ILF LLC.
0: LLC.
4: Shut your goddamn mouth.
1: Your package is here.
0: Sounds like a big clunky item in there.
4: Just my business papers. I'll take this from here.
3: It's Dave and Chuck the Freak. 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
5: Some areas of fog this morning in a few parts, but otherwise sunny today. High of 76. Mostly cloudy overnight tonight. Low 58. Cloudy skies tomorrow. High 74. Cloudy Thursday. Chance of afternoon showers and a high near 78. Right now, it's 51 degrees.
3: And Chuck the Freak on Instagram at Dave and Chuck the Freak.
5: Hi there, and thanks for being with us on this Tuesday edition of Dave and Chuck the Freak. As we continue next, coming up, what was a Virginia man's strange excuse when he was busted for speeding? What are the naked crimes that are leading us to a double hot or not? And badass of the day, why should you not mess with a Vietnam vet?
6: Oh, well.
5: That is all coming up. We'll start first right here.
3: It sucks to be old.
5: One of the things that does suck about getting old.
6: What's that?
5: Your bladder.
6: Oh my God!
7: No bladder,
6: like a loose cannon.
7: It'll fail on you.
6: She's always full, always ready to go.
5: An old Texas man was arrested after police say he intentionally crashed his vehicle through the front entrance of a Kroger store because he needed to use the bathroom.
7: Look at his car.
6: Oh, yeah.
5: BT Cruiser?
7: Something like that.
6: Yeah.
5: Oh, maybe it's the HHR.
6: Yeah. Oh, wow.
7: Oh, my.
5: The unidentified man crashed his vehicle into the store overnight while the business was closed. He got there early to go shopping and had to pee.
6: Yeah.
5: And by early, I mean 4:30 a.m.
6: Oh, my God. Well, that's good. At least they're going to ram stuff when no one's around.
5: The business was still closed. Allegedly upset that the doors were locked, he crashed his vehicle.
6: I have to pee.
5: Right. Open up. Into the store.
7: So he wasn't drunk or anything? This was just him
6: had to
7: normal?
6: Pee.
5: Pissed that he couldn't get in and he had to pee.
7: Losing his mind a little bit.
5: Yeah.
6: Well, yeah, we all do. That's the other thing.
5: The crash reportedly caused extensive damage to the store. As you can see there, they're going to need some new doors.
7: The car's not in bad shape.
5: It really isn't. No, it held up pretty well, I will say. Images released by the cops show the vehicle inside with shattered glass inside and outside of the store. The metal door frames also seen with significant damage. The police said at approximately 4:28 a.m., a known male individual intentionally accelerated into the Kroger, causing extensive damage to the pharmacy entrance of the store.
6: That's
5: the department added,
6: wait.
5: I guess when you gotta go, you gotta go. But we strongly advise finding another place that is open for business to do your business. The suspect only described as a man in his 60s. He was arrested on criminal mischief charges.
6: God, you're not even that old yet.
5: You're not.
8: What was he doing, though?
6: I don't know.
7: How old was he?
8: He wasn't 60. Going shopping.
5: He said he was. And he tried.
7: 60?
5: But I guess
8: he wanted to shop.
5: Yeah.
6: This is what Dave does.
5: If I could shop at 4:28,
6: he would.
5: I'm not going to say I've not done it before.
8: Yeah. You know when the store is open.
6: He does.
5: Yes. There used to be, before COVID, those 24-hour stores were amazing.
8: It's just you and this guy.
5: There's no one there. The best time ever. No people?
6: No, Dave never had to fight over a bathroom.
7: Pretty early.
6: Oh, God, it's early.
5: I'm home before people even know what's up.
6: I know. There is upside to that.
5: Yes.
6: There is upside to that.
5: But I wouldn't just drive right into it if they didn't open yet.
6: No.
5: That's the difference. At least not yet.
7: Not yet.
6: Not yet. I think what'll make Dave furious eventually in life is when it's like supposed to be open at 5 a.m. and it's like 5:05. And the person hasn't come to hit the old unlock.
5: Oh, yeah.
6: Yeah, I can see that rubbing you. I can see that rubbing you the wrong way.
8: You've been waiting for a store to open?
6: Yeah, 100%.
5: Again, I'm a different guy. I'm not up that early anymore. All but when I was, I just want to get stuff done, right? I get that out of the way.
6: He's trying to knock out projects.
5: Yes. By 6:50, I'm set for the day. Everything's been done, checked off my list.
6: Yeah. It's crazy.
5: Amazing.
8: Crazy way to live.
5: Oh, yeah. So that was the first piss crime to tell you about.
6: All right.
5: The second piss crime happened at the Fort Lauderdale Hollywood International Airport. I'm not quite sure. I think this guy had to piss, but it was just a women's restroom.
6: Oh.
5: And maybe he was trying to get in, but couldn't. Let's try and figure it out here. The short story from WPOG.
9: Man is facing a disorderly intoxication charge after allegedly causing a scene in Terminal 3 of Fort Lauderdale Hollywood International Airport. BSO deputies say they arrested 32-year-old Tyler Carbone yesterday. He's accused of wetting himself outside of the women's restroom. When police sat him down, they say he became irate and started yelling in the airport. His bond was set at $150.
6: I wet myself.
5: So is that you couldn't find the men's room?
7: Well, he was wasted. Just that didn't help. You know, I think him being drunk was the problem.
6: It's probably true.
7: Disorderly. Intense.
6: Like when you pee your pants, you know, and there's bathrooms.
7: Yeah.
6: You're probably drunk.
7: Yeah.
5: If there's only a women's bathroom and you've got to go.
6: You go in. Yeah, to pee. Yeah.
5: You're going to, but couldn't you be charged with something?
8: Maybe.
7: Yeah, I don't think you can just go in.
8: But why would there only be a women's?
7: There was a men's.
8: There's always a men's right there.
7: He was drunk.
6: Yeah, he was drunk.
7: Disorderly intoxication.
6: He couldn't figure it out. Yeah.
5: I was just at an airport where the bathrooms were like on either side of the terminal. I thought it was the weirdest setup. So maybe that's a situation like this, because like the men's room was here. You'd have to go through all the stores and across on the other side, and then there was a women's room.
6: Oh, my God.
5: Because Amber had to go way.
7: That doesn't make sense.
5: There.
7: It's a bad design. Who designed
5: Stupid
7: that?
5: Stupid design.
6: Well, they're just like, well, if we can get a husband to go to the bathroom and then the wife to have to go, we can force
5: her to go past every store.
6: Yes, exactly.
5: That's kind of it, because you came out and you're at the men's room.
6: Yeah.
5: To go to the women's room, you got to pass all the stores.
6: It guarantees all that foot traffic.
8: I'm going in the women's. I'm not pissing my pants.
5: Yeah, so you're going to face charges rather than piss yourself?
8: He's facing charges anyway.
5: Yeah, but because of his disorderly reaction.
6: Yeah.
5: If he had just wet him, you're not going to get charged for wetting yourself.
8: Old people
5: will be charged every day.
8: Don't you think
6: you just knock and you say, and I mean, I get it. He probably wasn't in this state of mind.
7: No.
6: But you like knock and you're like, hey, I'm coming in.
7: You're acting like he was with it, you know?
6: Yeah, I know.
7: I mean,
6: he wasn't.
7: There was a men's bathroom. He just didn't use it.
6: Yeah.
8: What's up with his brain?
5: That's something you don't hear every day. What's up with his brain?
7: Yeah, his head shape is strange.
6: Right?
7: Yeah,
5: he's
7: definitely.
5: Like Son of Megamind.
6: Yeah, it's not. I mean, I understand why he's drinking.
7: he's got to drink that away.
5: I mean, wear a cap. Maybe they made him take his cap off for.
6: Oh yeah, he's got.
5: Because he probably always wears a hat, right? You cover up that Megamind.
7: Yeah.
6: Yeah. Maybe. No, I mean,
8: heads or tails of it.
6: It's misshapen.
5: I'm fairly sure we put Megamind up at DaveAndChuckTheFreak.com.
6: You never know.
5: But Ryan's working from home this week, so I can't ask him.
6: Huh.
5: But I'm pretty sure.
8: I can tell you.
5: Thank you. Pretty sure we did it.
8: Find it.
6: You put him to work, huh?
5: Ooh, nope, didn't.
8: Nope.
5: Nope, didn't.
6: Anyway.
5: Yep, he looks like Megamind. There you go. Lots of other great stuff to see at DaveAndChuckTheFreak.com.
7: Yeah.
5: By the way, lots of other great stuff. Including that old guy crashing into the store. Go check that out.
8: Yes, that is there.
6: That is there.
5: Check that out there.
8: It is.
5: Have fun with that one, if you will. All right, now, a double hot or not.
6: Okay.
5: One for Chuck, and one for Lisa.
7: Oh, fun. Oh. Finally, I get one.
6: All right. Normally, it's just bitches we care about.
7: Yeah, yeah.
5: But this time, it's a bastard.
7: Okay.
5: We'll start with the bitch.
6: All right.
5: A woman arrested in Lee County, Florida. Deputies say she exposed herself to a man during an argument and caused a disturbance outside a Waffle House.
6: Oh, wow. Okay.
5: Lee County deputies received reports that a man and a woman were arguing at the Morse Shores Plaza outside of a Waffle House. Deputies saw the woman, later identified as 24-year-old Cheyenne Hammond Nadu, in an agitated state. She started yelling in the parking lot before deputies detained her. The man told deputies that she walked toward him and said something to him as he was coming out of a bank. He didn't know her.
7: So the guy is
5: a separate story.
6: No, this one's just for me.
7: This is just for me. Making sure
6: I thought the guy was involved here too.
5: No,
7: yes, that's
5: the next story.
6: Right. Okay.
5: So the guy said he didn't know this woman. He asked her what the hell she was yelling at him for. She said she wanted to fight him.
6: Oh yeah.
5: She walked toward him with balled fists. Like fists balled up.
6: I get it.
5: The victim recorded it all on his phone, which then showed her lifting her dress and exposing her vagina.
6: Thank you.
5: She also made statements suggesting that she'd rather not fight and instead have sex with him.
6: Wow, that's a big turnaround. I don't know what I've said to change the game, but not bad for that gentleman.
5: The cops were called. She was arrested on charges of disorderly conduct, exposure of sexual organs, and simple assault. She was taken to the Lee County Jail. The question for you on this first Hot or Not, Chuck, which you can also follow along with at DaveAndChuckTheFreak.com, is she hot or not?
6: I mean, to me, it's pretty cut and dry here. It's, you know, we're talking Lee County. She wants to fight everybody. She's at the Waffle House, and it's not like a Waffle House on like South Beach.
7: No, she's 24.
6: She's 24, which
7: but she's at the Waffle House.
6: Yes, which that to me is like, okay, we got involved in some bad things early on. So
7: end of the night.
6: Yep. I don't think she's terrible. I don't think she's terrible. She did show her vagina to people. I think she's like a 4, but like early onset, maybe starting to do some harder core drugs, you know, so maybe some stuff on the face.
5: So to recap, Chuck thinks she's a fighter outside the Waffle House. Not terrible. A 24-year-old vagina flasher.
6: Yep.
5: He gives her a 4. I'd say you're a little low.
6: Okay.
5: I'd say you're a little low here. There she is.
6: Well,
7: I don't know.
5: You think that's a four?
7: What would you give her? I'm curious. I want to know what Dave's numbers are in these stories. Isn't that interesting?
5: I would, because I'm putting in perspective all the stories we've done.
6: Yeah, I get it.
5: Right? So we've seen like way worse than this.
7: That's true.
6: That is true. So I think her age saves her a bit. A 4 isn't that off from a 5.
5: No, it's not.
6: And I do think that you're seeing some face stuff that is... It's beginning.
7: Her hair is throwing me off.
6: Probably, yeah.
5: It's crazy. It's been slicked back.
7: You know,
6: quite moist.
7: No makeup or anything. It doesn't look like.
6: Yeah, I think if she had taken the time to do something, that she could look okay, maybe a little okay, but
5: possibly.
6: You know,
7: I want to do one of these on Dave, like do a hot or not.
6: Yeah, we got to shock Dave.
5: Flip the script one day.
7: See what?
5: Absolutely. I'll be down for that.
7: What you would do, because you never get to answer these.
5: No, I don't. I really don't. I'm always on the other end of it. All right, here's the quick story about this crazy Waffle House fighter.
10: I just live a couple blocks down, but that one I just heard not too long ago.
6: Sorry, you don't get to see him naked.
7: No.
10: Not surprising at the Waffle House.
11: For most people, Sunday morning is the perfect time for a nice breakfast. But Lee County deputies say for one woman, it was time to expose herself outside this Waffle House off Alameda Avenue. Keegan Fritz lives nearby. He's surprised he didn't hear all the commotion after deputies say Cheyenne Hammond Nadeau lifted her dress and made threats to a man in the parking lot.
10: I've asked the sheriffs a couple times that come about around here to just keep an eye on every so often.
11: According to the report, the victim didn't even know the woman. He was walking across the street from the bank when she started yelling at him that she wanted to fight. That's when deputies say they got a call from someone about the disturbance around 7 a.m. The victim said Nadeau walked up to him with her hand in a fist, screaming that she'd hit him before revealing herself naked under her dress.
12: I've been this plaza for a few times already, and, you know, it's really peaceful, a lot of families, a lot of kids.
11: I tried asking the Waffle House if they picked up anything on their security cameras, but was told it could only be accessed by a manager. Nadeau was charged with indecent exposure and disturbing the peace.
13: That's the first, but that's very inappropriate. For someone to do that.
11: Covering the Gulf Coast in Fort Myers.
5: You can't interview a 12-year-old about shouldn't. A flasher.
6: You shouldn't.
7: No. Yeah.
5: I mean, what do you think? 12-year-old.
13: What do you think about a lady flashing her vagina?
14: Well, sort of. I gotta be honest with you. It's sort of weird for that to happen, I guess. What exactly is a flasher?
5: When you lift up your clothing to show people your genitalia.
14: Are you serious?
5: Yeah, she showed her vagina to him.
14: Oh, my God. Oh, my God. Oh, my God.
5: All right.
14: I gotta go.
5: On to the second hot or not.
6: Okay, this one's for Lisa.
5: The male edition.
6: I get to down the pen.
5: We're staying in Southwest Florida.
7: Of course we are.
5: We're in Charlotte County, where a guy was arrested also the other day. He accused of exposing and touching himself in public.
7: Well, that you lose a million points.
6: Oh, you're going to do some math.
7: I stepped away from the math.
6: Oh, you can do it. Yeah.
7: A million.
6: Minus 1 million.
7: Oh, that is, take a million off of that.
5: Hard to start
7: you're
5: there.
7: You're just her touching math, yourself. Yeah. You're not hot.
6: Her math is tough.
5: 38-year-old Matthew James Bean was accused of being naked and touching himself in the area of Piper Road and Henry Street. Deputies say they responded at 6.02 a.m.
7: 6 a.m.
6: Yeah.
7: Flasher.
6: Okay.
7: Take more, another
6: Hold
7: million
6: on,
7: off.
6: Oh, no. My God. We're 2 million under. 2 million under. I love your math. Oh, I love this.
5: He was detained, reportedly had a sex toy wrapped around himself.
7: Oh, my God.
5: So what do you think? Fleshlight? Like
6: no.
14: How much for that?
7: Oh, I don't know. That's a lot.
5: What do you think?
7: What kind
5: ring.
7: Of?
5: Oh, he had a dong ring on. Okay, thank you. I was just asking. I couldn't hear you. It wasn't.
8: I was trying to say it quietly.
5: Yeah, dong. Yeah.
7: Okay.
5: I guess that makes sense. Wrapped around himself.
6: Yes.
7: Right.
6: Yes.
8: Okay. Unless he was using like an exercise band or something. Right. I don't know.
6: I mean, no.
7: No, it
5: says adult item.
8: Yeah.
5: Bean told deputies he did not remember touching himself because he had blacked out from using drugs.
6: Yeah.
5: He had used meth. Ketamine and Percocet before the incident.
7: Ugly drug, meth.
6: Yep.
5: Two witnesses both reported that they saw him touch himself against a fence post bordering a cow pasture.
6: Oh, wow. Right in front of cows.
5: He was also seen dancing naked on a light pole.
7: On a light pole. So he...
5: It was like
7: a pole stripper?
6: Dancing. Yeah, pole dancing on a big...
7: Okay, meth, a stripper pole, a ring, 6 a.m.
6: Yeah.
7: Meth, I mean.
6: Yeah, meth is
7: forget
6: tough.
7: It.
5: He was arrested, taken to the Advent Health before being cleared by medical staff. Then he was taken to Charlotte County Jail. Bean is facing a charge of exposure of sexual organs after he was previously arrested for a prior offense a couple of years ago. So the question, Lisa, is he hot or not?
7: No, the answer.
6: Yeah.
7: -3 million.
5: -3 million? Holy smokes.
6: I can't wait to see if he's -3 million.
5: That would be the
6: I am.
5: I can't wait. I literally can't wait. -1 million for what?
7: All
5: touching himself.
6: It was 6 a.m.
7: Touching himself, 6 a.m.
5: -1 million for
7: ring.
5: Being 6 a.m.
6: Yeah, and then
5: there's another million for meth.
6: I mean,
5: you don't think the stripper will get you like 500,000 back?
7: No, a no. man on a, no one wants to see, no woman wants to see a man on a stripper pole.
6: I think.
7: On a light pole.
6: Hold your judgment.
7: It's not a stripper pole, it's a light pole in front of a cow pasture. Okay? What are we doing
6: Hold your
7: here?
6: Judgment until you've seen me dance on a light pole.
7: So no, it's not, none of it's hot. The
5: All
7: whole
5: right.
7: thing is not hot.
5: Is he minus 3 million?
6: Oh.
5: Unhot.
8: Got to be the lowest score ever.
5: Oh, it is. Yeah, oh, yeah, that is. History of hot or not?
6: Yeah.
7: I never get to play.
8: I didn't know it could go that low.
5: By no about one did. 3 million.
6: No one did. I love the fact that she took it there.
5: Yeah. Minus 3 million.
6: Minus 3 million.
5: Is he minus 3 million? You can find out at DaveAndChuckTheFreak.com where we put his mugshot.
7: Just because of what he did.
6: Oh, yeah. No, it's not
7: great.
6: Look
7: at his hair.
5: But we've seen, okay. So if you just saw him, Lisa.
6: He's in a hat.
5: And you didn't know any of his background.
7: No, he wouldn't be minus 3 million if I didn't know
6: right.
7: all of that. But, you know.
5: What number would you give him
7: first
5: just
7: of
5: for
7: all,
5: his face?
7: We've got to figure out this hair situation.
5: Well, he's bald.
6: Well, if he didn't
7: but
6: look
7: get rid of the
6: nuts.
7: Rest of it.
6: Yeah, like if you got, if
7: With
6: you cleaned him
7: cap.
6: Up.
7: If you put a baseball cap on him.
6: Which normally he has on because you can see his tan line.
7: He would
6: line.
7: Not be, he wouldn't be that bad.
8: Right, you shave no. the head and shave the neck.
7: He must have just started meth.
6: Yeah, probably.
7: He's got so many problems.
6: Yeah, that's...
7: It's hard.
6: That's
7: it's
6: a
7: hard
6: wild
7: to
6: night.
7: Judge.
6: That's a wild night. If I've got
7: that.
6: A dong ring on and I'm riding a lamppost...
8: by looking at the cows? Yeah, I don't...
7: Yeah, he wouldn't be that bad, though.
6: No, like, I think it you could... If there was, like, a Dave and Chuck the Freak meth makeover, where we
7: yeah,
6: took a
7: he's
6: meth
7: he's, like,
6: head,
7: above a five.
6: Yeah, we like, really cleaned him up.
7: He needs help.
6: Like, we gave Stop him a 5 o'clock that. Shadow...
7: Yeah.
6: We shaved his head. We gave him some Tanner.
7: Mm-hmm.
5: Yeah, like we did to Jason. I like said make him 40% hotter or whatever when we asked ChatGPT.
6: Yeah.
7: Yeah, yeah.
5: We did that to that guy.
8: I still look at that picture all the time.
5: You do? Of your hotter version?
6: He's gorgeous.
8: Oh, of no. the plastic surgery version.
6: He's so oh, gorgeous. My God. Yeah.
7: Look at it.
8: Oh, yeah. I'm like, look at what I could be.
6: Look at it.
8: Look at like what an attractive person looks like.
5: You're crazy.
6: Yeah. I don't blame you. I mean, it's looking into Pandora's box, you know?
5: I got to get that out of your head, man.
6: You wish you didn't even know it.
8: No.
6: No.
7: I wonder what this man's teeth look like.
6: Oh, that's a really
7: That could bring
6: great,
7: it down.
6: Oh, yeah.
7: With his mouth closed, it's better, but.
6: It really could.
8: That's
6: I can't believe we can't find this guy. He seems with it enough that he would have had some kind of socials.
7: Did he get, he was arrested before.
6: Yeah. Oh,
7: I last that, year.
6: That goes without saying.
5: Yeah, that's the recent arrest.
7: He's troubled.
5: 3,875 pounds.
6: Oh, he's 38.
5: Yeah, okay. That's what he said. He probably doesn't go by, he's definitely not a partner at any company.
7: Is that him, Matt Bean, down there?
5: I don't, a creative leader, builder, collaborator?
7: No,
6: maybe.
7: That's not him.
6: No. Maybe.
5: No way.
6: Come on.
7: Matt Bean, go get some help.
6: Yeah.
7: Get it together.
6: I feel Jeez, like
7: what's wrong it, with you?
6: Be incredible. Lisa could do this. She'd be like, listen, you're methy. You're minus 3 million right now, but we're going to switch it up. We're going to, you just got
7: potential,
6: you know, you just got to tighten it up
5: okay. tonight on Meth Makeovers with Lisa.
6: I mean, it's not the well, worst and, show.
7: Yeah.
5: Wouldn't you watch Meth Makeovers?
7: All of his like mental issues.
6: Oh yeah.
7: Wrong with you?
6: No, I mean, he's a mess, right? I mean, that's just, that's how you're on meth. It's yeah. tough.
7: And
6: you made some bad choices.
5: Yeah.
7: He has no social media.
5: Probably not. Can't. Too busy doing meth
7: yeah,
5: riding
7: he's
5: poles.
7: On poles.
6: Yeah, that's true.
5: I have time for that. Come on now.
6: I do think when you're going to like lose it and just get naked, sometimes you do shut down all your social media. You quit all that stuff to
7: yeah.
6: disappear into the streets, you know?
5: An influencer says a man groped her at Disneyland. And she said it was all caught on her live stream.
6: Oh, wow.
5: Some people claim they can't see it happening, but she still says it happens.
6: Hmm.
5: And the dude has been arrested. Judge for yourself here from KTLA TV. Take a
15: video from inside Disneyland is now going viral after a popular influencer claims a complete stranger touched her inappropriately. And now she's speaking exclusively with us about what happened and why she refuses to stay silent. It's known as the happiest place on earth, but for one woman visiting Disneyland, the night took a disturbing turn.
6: Oh, no.
15: Influencer Yuatsi Castro was posing for a picture with friends when she says a man walking behind her touched her inappropriately.
6: Yep. You saw his arm linger.
16: He did it.
15: The contact itself is difficult to see clearly on camera, but you can see the man pass behind Castro, then watch her immediately turn around and confront him.
17: Bro, no! He grabbed my ass!
18: I felt it go up, and then I just felt a finger touch me very inappropriately. My first instinct was to turn around and punch because I felt extremely violated.
15: Castro says she was shaken and immediately started looking for Disney
7: with that lady.
15: She says security began searching the park and her friend's live stream became crucial evidence.
18: I feel like if it would have happened to anybody else, they wouldn't have believed them. But because it happened to me, I have the footage to kind of show what happened.
15: When security initially couldn't find the man, Castro posted his picture in the video online. About 15 minutes later, security called.
18: He was like, hey, we got him. We found the guy. And I was like, no way. I was so happy.
15: Disneyland says its security team located the suspect and contacted Anaheim police, who arrested him for sexual battery. He was released on a citation with a pending court date. Castro says she plans to press charges. Her videos quickly went viral, drawing hundreds of comments, including women sharing their own experiences and applauding her for speaking out.
19: I thought the guy was wrong for doing that. She should have been on the girl's side, because what did that happen to her?
20: At a kid's park, like, where there's family and kids, like, no, that's inappropriate. It's very inappropriate.
19: Because a lot of people just, like, glance and they're like, what was that? But I'm really glad she spoke out, because, like, that's creepy.
15: And Castro says that's why she decided to use her platform to bring awareness to what she says happened and encourage other women to speak up.
18: We're not alone, and please speak up. Don't let them get away with stuff like that.
15: Police tell me they are still not releasing the suspect's name at this time. That's because the investigation is still active and detectives are still following up with potential witnesses.
5: So, okay, not excusing the guy at all. Was he trying to be, like, funny or trying
6: That's just the old school nonchalant ass grab.
7: Yep.
6: That's been going on, like, claiming dawn of time.
5: Up her crack or something, right?
8: No, I think just like on her butt cheek.
6: Well, she did say that there was she felt a finger. He might have pushed a finger in a little bit, which
5: back in the oil,
6: you know.
8: Jeez, that's a whole.
6: At least against it, you know, like you couldn't see him do that part, but he clearly you saw his hand go like that, and then you saw his arm stay behind his body for a second. It's just the classic ass touch move.
5: You can see as he's getting close, he does kind of have like his pinky finger out a bit. Like if you see?
6: Oh, yeah.
8: And I don't think you turn around and just slug a guy.
6: No, you don't. You don't.
8: Because she immediately
6: she felt it right in her crack.
7: So he's with his kid. Like there's a stroller and his wife.
6: Yep.
7: Unreal.
5: Okay, you're the wife. Do you instantly support your guy thinking she could be crazy?
7: She will.
6: She probably has to.
7: But she shouldn't.
6: It's probably dangerous if she doesn't.
5: Because everyone's ripping into the wife for the way she
6: allegedly
5: reacted. Supporting her husband, like, kind of.
6: Sometimes guys are scary, allegedly.
7: You're like, you wouldn't believe it, right? You're married to someone. You're not going to just take some stranger's side over your husband's. You're going to.
6: Right.
7: And he's saying he didn't do it.
6: And I do think, like, most influencers are nuts. Yeah, so, like, I could see someone saying, oh my God, no, that's person just getting, you know, carried away.
7: But shouldn't be attacking the wife. Come on.
6: No.
7: She doesn't know.
8: Well, no. Right. She probably thinks maybe he bumped her, right?
6: Exactly. Yeah.
8: Like you were walking close to her.
6: Yeah.
8: I don't know. Jesse would call me out right away. Like, of course you grabbed your butt. Look at that Latina. I knew he's a rascal. He's definitely did it.
5: Jesse, she's like,
7: I'm so sorry about that.
8: You got a line for me a little bit.
6: Yeah, no.
8: No. She'd be like, yep, he did it. Take him away.
6: Yeah.
7: No, arrest him right now.
6: No. Oh, my God. No. Yeah.
8: I'm done.
6: She would have made you wait right there.
5: Yeah,
6: she would have said, stop.
5: Rascal.
6: We're not even going anywhere. Just wait.
8: We don't even need the footage.
5: That's too bad.
6: Yeah,
5: but I guess
6: man.
5: She knows you.
6: I've just seen this happen a million times to women at the bars. Way back in the day, it was just like
7: Yep.
8: That's so
6: they
8: crazy.
6: They were always getting touched. Generally, it was like guys would do the small of the back thing, you know, and they wouldn't go full ass, but they will go full ass. Like that guy, that's just creepy, man. You got your kid there, dude.
8: At Disneyland. I mean, yeah,
6: for sure. He did that pinky. He put the pinky in. I mean, that is a fiery Latina. You don't touch her ass.
8: She'll punch you.
6: Without permission.
8: Wow.
7: Good.
8: All right. This next guy has quite the excuse for speeding. And I'll admit, maybe at one point in my life, I've been this guy.
6: Okay.
8: It's 10:24.
6: A.M. or P.M.?
8: A.M.
6: Okay.
7: Never P.M. with
8: what
7: Dave.
8: What was he busted speeding for? 10:24 A.M.
6: What time does the light turn on at Krispy Kreme?
8: Hmm. You're in the neighborhood.
6: Oh. What is happening at 10:30?
8: Is it McDonald's?
6: Oh, wait. The meals are about to switch to lunch. Yeah.
8: And I want a hash brown, bitch.
6: Oh, you gotta get this. You have 4 minutes left.
8: I gotta go.
6: Oh, my God. I never thought of that. The menu's about to switch, and you have to get that breakfast.
8: Ba-da-ba-ba-ba.
6: Oh, you are loving
8: it. The best hash browns, in my opinion, on the planet. McDonald's hash browns.
6: Oh, wow.
7: I mean, they're good. The best. I don't know if I'm going to go crazy over them.
8: But
7: like
8: the best.
7: You,
8: but. The best fast food or the best ever? You're saying ever?
7: You can buy some frozen at home that are pretty similar.
8: I know, but there's something about them.
6: Right.
8: Yeah, grease.
6: Yeah, well, it is a delicious grease.
8: Okay, do you, man. Yeah. Enjoy your hash
6: browns. Yeah, no, he's going to
8: poo-poo my hash brown.
6: I'm not here to shame anybody.
8: No, I'm not.
6: This guy in my game
8: did blame an effort to get to McDonald's breakfast in time for the reason that he was caught speeding. Here's his...
16: Hey, stay on it?
21: Yep.
16: I was moving a little quick, wasn't I?
21: Yeah, way too quick.
16: I was trying to hit the McDonald's breakfast. I know, I was making it.
21: Coming from there here is like 2 minutes.
16: I know.
21: Let me see driver's license.
16: Okay.
8: Yeah, he was pulled over at 10:29:44.
6: Oh, you're not going to make it, dude.
8: Oh, man.
6: You're
8: like he was right by the McDonald's. He would have just made it.
6: Something tells me.
8: Just made it.
6: Love going fast on that motorcycle.
7: I think that's about it.
8: Now, this guy in Virginia craving McDonald's breakfast ended him getting hit with a ticket for reckless driving. They released body cam video of this traffic stop. In the video, he's pulled over. He was doing 72 in a 25. A little bit.
6: Oh, in a 25.
8: Over. 72 in a 25.
6: Yeah, that's tough. Yeah, I think it's just so easy to go fast on those bikes. You just...
7: Yeah.
8: The officer said, the first thing that's going to fly off that bike is you, dude. 72, someone pulls in front of you, you're done.
6: Yeah.
8: Police released the video with the message, speeding can turn a ride into tragedy. Slow down, stay alert, and ride safe. Your life is worth more than a McDonald's breakfast.
6: I don't know, some hash browns. Hash browns, you risk it, huh?
8: Them hash browns are everything.
6: Mm.
8: Someone gave you a tip on how to get something like that. They also called you babe.
6: Babe,
8: hey, that's
7: how
8: fine.
7: Sweet. Oh, nice. Huh. Some hash brown tips.
8: Yeah.
6: Hash brown tips.
8: You like to try stuff? Go for it.
6: Yeah, I'm going to.
8: Maybe.
6: I passed some kind of potato place downtown. After the ball game, I took a ridiculous way home. There was some kind of...
7: What was the name of it?
6: I can't fully
8: remember.
6: Is it in
8: remember. A shady area? Like shady potatoes? I don't know if I'm going to Shady Potato.
6: It was a questionable spot, but 100% their whole business model was potatoes.
8: I did
6: potatoes.
8: Go get like a shady ham sandwich once, so I could get Shady Potato.
6: Yeah.
8: If they told you it was the best potato you've had, yeah, you're going Shady.
6: I can't even remember what road it was. It was like so...
8: Well, thanks for nothing.
6: I know.
7: Was it near downtown or
8: But I saw
7: downtown?
8: It and I was like, oh, I need it. I should... Oh.
22: We can find it.
8: Yeah, I'm sure we could.
6: It was like... If you were leaving the stadium, but taking like the back roads
7: to...
6: What is it now?
8: It was actually called that?
6: That might be it.
8: That's what you said.
6: That looks like the closest to downtown.
8: That's
6: though.
8: It.
22: Hey, you said there was a potato place.
6: That was a potato place. That's
7: that,
6: it.
7: That's it.
6: Yes.
8: What is that?
6: The potato place.
8: I don't know.
7: We found it.
8: What do you got?
5: Oh, it's like jacket potatoes, as they call them in the UK. Like basically giant baked potatoes.
7: There you go.
6: Yeah.
7: Look at all the old people there.
5: Old people and Dave.
6: Oh, I don't know. I was flying by. I saw like a potato place. And then I was literally. Like, oh.
7: They have a potato truck out there that goes around there too.
5: We got to get it.
7: Golden something potato truck.
5: Let me see the main menu.
6: I thought you'd want to check it out.
5: Alfredo potato. I love the sounds of it. Cajun chicken bayou. Oh, so it's like jacket potatoes, like stuffed potatoes.
7: Reuben.
6: Oh, sweet baby Ray's.
5: Detroit loose burger. I hate the sound of a loose burger.
8: It's just ground beef.
6: Yep.
5: I know, but it just call it that.
6: I know.
5: A loose burger makes me think of a loose vagina. No one likes a loose vagina.
8: Man, like
6: Dave's mind.
8: The rasp
6: inside of Dave's
8: rasp in your voice when you said that. You needed a cigarette. You're from the 1950s. Yeah.
5: Makes me think of a loose vagina.
6: Yep.
8: Loose burger. The mind of Dave Hunter.
5: Yeah, I may have to check this place out, Chuck.
6: Yeah, I'm just saying. I mean, like, I don't think it was necessarily real shady around there.
5: No,
6: but it was kind of, it's kind of getting towards the highway.
7: Yeah.
5: Is there a food you love so much you'd consider committing a crime for?
7: No.
5: No.
6: What kind of crime? Like a loose, like a little.
5: Like a misdemeanor.
6: The right ice cream.
5: The right ice cream. That'd probably be the same for you, right, Jason?
8: Yeah. Yep. I'd steal.
5: A butterscotch dip? I'd steal.
6: I'd honestly, you know what? Like, would I, if I knew there was some butterscotch dip that they won't do it anymore, like it's there, would I grab my cone and
8: dip it in
6: and run? Yeah, I would.
8: Yeah, I'd commit some traffic infractions or whatever.
6: Mm-hmm.
5: Run a red?
8: Yeah.
6: Yep. 72 and a 25 to get some butterscotch. This guy.
8: I can get you the butterscotch.
6: I know. Yeah. I don't know. It's so far away.
8: We keep circling back to this. You can get it.
5: Yep. I've asked everywhere else. None of them will have it. That's like the one in all of the state that has it.
6: It's incredible.
7: We got derailed again, you guys.
6: Oh, I'm sorry. What were we doing?
7: We were talking about a guy who was speeding on a motorcycle to get hash browns from McDonald's.
6: At least I saw a potato place. That really got me. I unfortunately brought up the potato place, and you know what happens then. Everything goes to hell.
7: And then Dave starts asking questions about what crimes you'll commit for food. What food would it be?
8: Yeah, a lot of them.
6: I know. It's a tangled web we weave.
5: It is very much. Something's cooking at Popeyes.
6: What?
5: Condom chicken.
6: Oh, stop. That's gross.
5: Popeyes has been sued after customers allegedly bit into chicken containing a condom.
6: That is not great.
5: Justin Howard and Danielle McKinnon are suing the fried chicken chain for damages in excess of $1.5 million after eating chicken at Popeyes that contained a condom, according to this petition. They bought chicken from a Popeyes in Houston. It appeared ordinary. It was not. When they bit into a piece of it, they discovered a condom embedded within the chicken. How could there be a condom in the chicken?
6: Because two workers banged.
5: As long as they didn't bang the chicken.
6: They didn't bang the chicken, but they banged, and then a guy was going to take care of it and dropped it.
5: Or did someone bang the chicken at the plant?
6: Oh, don't bang the chicken. You can't bang the chicken. No, it had to be workers banging, right?
7: Why would you use a condom to bang a chicken?
6: Yeah, well, I don't want to get a chicken pregnant, that's for sure.
5: Bird flu, Elise. I don't want to get the bird flu.
7: Do you really care about diseases and bird flu if you're banging a chicken?
6: We're not thinking about this. Lisa, what I've realized. We tend.
7: Safe sex is what we're thinking about.
6: To take someone who's absolutely out of their mind, completely mentally gone. They're banging chickens. And we're like, well, they probably have a 401k and they probably are worried about sexually transmitted diseases. Do you think they went to the bank that morning before they did that? I hope their investment strategy is in order. We tend to think that absolute loons have a plan. Yes. There's no plan.
5: Can't get the bird flu.
6: If you're banging a chicken carcass,
7: right?
6: I mean, I don't know.
5: I'm saying at the like it's still alive. It's
6: I don't know if they're still alive.
5: Because
0: you love that chicken from Popeyes.
7: No,
5: And it's stuck. The condom came off inside.
7: We don't want to go down that road.
6: No.
5: I'm just thinking all the ways it could happen. That is a possibility.
6: I feel like it's a real, like an assembly line of death.
5: There. You get that dick in the Popeyes?
6: I think it's, you know, someone was looking fine at Popeyes.
5: The discovery instantly transformed what should have been an ordinary family meal into a deeply disturbing and frightening event, according to the lawsuit, because both people became physically sick. They were horrified by the possibility they had already ingested something before they discovered the object, including bodily fluids.
6: Yeah, that's what I would be pretty much guaranteed that you did.
5: Extra salty.
6: Yep, guaranteed.
5: They had no way of determining what it was, how long it had been there, or whether contamination had spread throughout the meal.
6: It's wild to know, like, oh man, that's the condom I used. Like, as a worker, you're the worker, and you're like, oh, found it.
8: Because I guess we'd have to know, was it in the, like, the breast?
7: I don't know where it was.
8: In the meat?
7: Was it in the batter?
6: To me, it's like in the sandwich, right? Like, it probably was, like, mixed in the lettuce.
5: Bit into a piece of chicken, discovered what appeared to be a condom-like foreign object embedded within the chicken. That's what made me think.
6: So, yeah, you're right then. It is where they...
5: It's in the chicken!
6: I thought they had real...
7: Condom-like? Was it a condom?
6: Maybe it was gloves.
7: That's what I'm thinking. Condom-like...
6: Like rubber gloves?
7: You would know what a condom looks like. I don't know.
6: I don't know.
7: You don't know.
6: I haven't seen one.
7: Forgot. I don't remember.
5: He hasn't used one in 52 years.
7: You don't have that. You can't visualize it anymore. So you need to get a good look at one.
6: Can you draw me one? Don't draw him a picture. Can you draw me one, please? Really quick. I remember them a little bit. Like a tube with a little tippy. Yeah, I don't know if it was even a condom now, but okay, I guess more shocking to me is I thought they use like full breasts, right? They don't press a piece of chicken into a shape, right?
5: No, but they cut up a chicken. They cut up a whole chicken to make chicken breast, chicken thigh, chicken leg.
6: Yeah.
5: You separate the chicken pieces.
6: Just how does the condom get in amongst it? And is it breaded?
5: Someone's banging the chickens. I'm telling you.
6: Oh, if you're the fact that
5: it was embedded in the chicken made me think chicken banger.
7: So Popeyes is saying they believe it was a glove.
6: Okay. Yeah.
7: It was an accidental restaurant glove that fell into the batter rather than a condom.
6: Okay.
7: That's their defense.
6: Right.
8: I'm telling myself it's a glove too.
6: Oh, I want it to be a glove. I want it to be a glove, but my lawyer says, oh, you say it's a condom and you say you're afraid and you can't get a boner.
7: And they're testing it at a laboratory.
5: Okay.
6: Yeah.
7: For public record.
0: So, chicken from Popeyes.
7: You know, Dave's wild mind of banging chickens.
6: Dave, which part of a chicken would you bang?
5: On the chicken butt. I'm not going to bang anything.
7: Jeez, you really thought about this.
5: I'm not going to bang anything, but if someone were to bang a chicken.
6: Well, no, to me, I'm thinking.
5: Chicken butt, and that's how the condom comes off, and it's inside the chicken.
6: No, I meant like it's already been put into pieces. You know?
5: Well, I'm not banging
7: a
5: piece
7: of chicken. Wild mind.
6: He does.
5: Have you heard this show? Have you been a part of this
6: it's
5: show?
6: Affected.
7: But it's your mind.
6: It's affected.
5: It's got into my head. Everyone's banging everything.
7: If you were on this case, that's what you'd be saying.
6: Probably hold two thighs together, maybe.
5: Have we thought about the fact that someone could have effed this chicken at the plant? Have we thought about this?
6: I mean,
7: you're
6: water.
7: Representing like, these people, and that's what you come up with your theory.
6: Yes.
8: Well, and they were asking about like thigh or drumstick or wing, and you're like the chicken butt.
5: Well, because I'm assuming it's still a whole chicken. Right. I'm not assuming it's been separated.
6: Dave believes that you banged it before it even went into their plant.
5: Yes, and the condom came off inside, and then that's how it's embedded in the chicken.
6: Right.
7: You remember that wild, that those people that we see on the interviews with the hat lady?
6: Uh-huh.
7: And they went into Popeyes.
5: I'm sorry, what's happening right now?
7: Like, what are they? What are their names?
1: Who's the hat lady?
7: Remember the?
1: What are you talking about,
6: please,
1: Lisa?
6: Lisa, show us.
1: Has she cracked? Is this her cracking?
6: I don't know. She might be gone.
7: I wish
6: too.
7: I knew the name. But oh, I can't remember.
6: Crazy hat
7: okay,
6: lady.
7: Okay, just look up. Okay, Google. Just please. Okay. Condom found in Popeye's chicken. Then go down to the videos, and you'll see what I'm talking
6: condom
7: about.
6: Found in Popeye's chicken.
1: Okay.
6: Scroll down.
7: Crazy and that second lady. Video, that lady, remember her? Click on that.
1: I don't remember her.
6: Are you? Is this Houston?
1: Oh, Houston. It's Houston.
7: It's that couple.
1: Oh,
7: that,
1: it's them.
7: Those people, what are their, what
6: the
7: did they do?
6: Oh,
7: the panties. Thank you. Thank you.
6: Okay, they, she showed off her panties.
8: And then she just had the one with the, like the poopy panties.
6: Yes.
8: Okay.
7: So they,
6: they're on
7: I don't
6: the
7: wonder
6: case.
7: What they did. I wish we could see the video because there's a guy in here and I don't know what he.
6: Oh yeah, you know he's saying what he terrible says. Things. Yeah.
7: Oh, we need to find it.
6: Oh my God, I love them.
7: Right.
1: Let's see if they.
2: About a very serious situation.
4: Okay.
2: Extremely serious.
23: You guys come here. What you got, Doug?
7: We got to find the video. Just
8: ruining it.
7: What are their names? Who are they?
8: That's Dr.
7: I need
8: I've
7: to
8: left him
7: write
8: a message
7: it down.
8: Once.
6: You did.
7: You did.
6: Right.
7: What?
6: You did
8: leave him a Dr. message.
7: Damn it. I wish I had a memory.
6: Oh, yeah. I don't. I can't help you at all. When you were like person in a hat, I was like, Lisa, I am.
7: The panties part
6: I'm gonna
7: was the one.
6: I'm going to pretend I know what you're talking about. Pennies. I have no
1: I
6: idea.
1: Know. I thought she'd officially lost it. This is when Lisa snapped.
6: No.
1: No, the girl with a hat.
6: But honestly, if you were to describe these two people that walked in there, you'd think you were insane.
7: Yes.
6: But she's not.
7: How do we find them if we don't know their name? We should be following them on social media or something so we can keep track.
6: We should. You're right.
1: What's happening here? I can't get
7: this. Is all but wrong.
14: Love that chicken from Popeyes.
6: We are here because of crazy time.
7: Here, here,
1: I got it. I got it. I got it. I got it.
6: Yes.
23: Some sick, perverted stuff, and we've seen other videos, including some at Popeyes, with people doing strange things with the chicken.
1: Dr. Candace Matthews and Quanell X.
6: Yes.
1: There you go.
23: So we know it's just a secret seasoning that's happening up in here. There's a lot more going on. The cops must take this seriously. We don't know what disease is being spread in this damn place.
24: And just the fact that it was even, it didn't even melt in the grease. It was just embedded in the chicken.
23: Matter of fact, are you the owner?
24: No. Nope.
23: Because I know that y'all got a co-op going here with Shell and Popeyes.
1: Oh, they're pulling it out of the chicken.
4: Excuse me, y'all.
24: Yeah, get your money back.
23: Y'all come here. We got condom chicken
24: back.
23: For sale.
24: We shutting this place down.
6: Oh,
24: we ain't
6: having
24: no freaking chicken activities going on around here. Don't y'all dare get none of this damn chicken in here.
6: Thank you.
23: Because.
24: The
23: young man discovered a fried condom in his chicken this weekend.
24: A fried condom
23: inside the chicken.
24: Get your money
23: so
24: back.
23: The chicken that you eating, be very careful. You don't know what you might be consuming.
24: That's right.
23: Look at this freak. There's a freak in the kitchen putting condoms in the chicken.
24: Chicken strips.
1: Chicken stripping!
6: Oh my God!
23: This is a whole nother level of choking and stroking the chicken here.
1: Choking the chicken!
6: These people, I love these people.
1: Yeah, this is a whole new level of choking the chicken.
23: This is a whole nother level. So be very careful if your chicken tastes with some unseasoned, unsavory flavor.
24: Right.
23: You might want to give it back. I wouldn't eat from here.
24: I wouldn't eat. I've gone on, sis. Yes, ma'am. Come
6: on.
24: Proof
6: shut
24: is in the
6: place
24: put.
6: Down.
24: Yeah. Condom in the chicken.
6: Oh, they're the best. They
7: oh,
6: are the best.
7: I'm following.
6: And
7: I wrote
6: the
7: their
6: worst.
7: Names down so I can.
6: I mean, if you're a business
7: oh,
6: and you have something go wrong, you see them coming.
7: Oh.
6: Close for the day.
7: Oh, it's so funny.
1: The best. Imagine being approached in the drive-thru by
7: no.
1: these people.
7: Ma'am, it would make my day.
23: The young man discovered a fried condom in his chicken this weekend.
24: To the emergency room.
23: A fried condom inside the chicken.
24: Get your money back.
23: The chicken that you're eating, be very careful. You don't know what you might be consuming.
24: That's right.
23: Look at this freak. There's a freak in the kitchen putting condoms in the chicken.
24: Chicken strips.
23: And I mean, this is a whole nother level of choking and stroking the chicken here. This is a whole nother level.
24: Whole nother level.
23: So be very careful if your chicken tastes with some unseasoned, unsavory flavor.
24: That's right.
23: You might want to give it back. I wouldn't eat from here.
24: I wouldn't eat. I've gone on, sis.
8: I want to hear them comment on everything.
7: Me
6: oh
7: too.
6: My God!
8: So, said banging chicken in the butt.
6: Okay, freaking man. So this was Houston. Like this store. So anytime something Houston. Is from Houston, we have to remember that they are probably on the case.
5: Someone said, listen, when he said there's a whole nother level of joking the chicken, I called 911 because my soul was never meant to weave out of my body. I am ready to die today.
6: Yep.
5: When she yelled out chicken strips, it took me out.
7: That's the best.
5: Chicken.

0: that. That's all I need to tell you.
1: I wish I had a memory.
0: You know the lady with the hat.
2: Thank God we figured it out. Oh, that brought a lot to the table.
1: Oh, amazing.
2: Oh.
1: So funny.
2: Yeah, so follow them, Lise.
1: Yeah, I'm going to.
2: Follow them.
3: They are 100% worth a follow.
2: Oh, man. Oh. Mm.
1: So.
3: Amazing. Get them on your case. So, yep.
1: You're not the only one, Dave, I guess, that the freaky with the chicken, you know.
2: Yeah, you're right. You think like Dave's that. More right than
3: I'm
2: we even realize.
3: Yeah, the white. You're the white quad
0: that
3: LX.
0: That is a chicken butt.
2: Dave LX.
0: Oh, no, it's Dave L. Who's what up? Banging the chicken in here?
4: They're perverts all around us.
0: Someone's probably banging a live chicken in the chicken butt around here.
2: And then he's got the lady with him. Like, chicken butt.
1: Chicken butt. Lisa, I just need a hat.
4: Oh, yes. I got a hat on Lisa.
0: He said chicken butt.
4: He sounds insane, but chicken butt.
0: He knows. But yeah. Listen.
2: Yeah.
3: Amazing.
2: Oh, that's good.
3: We'll take a break.
2: Sure.
3: We will take a break. When we come back. In just a moment here on Dave and Chuck the Freak. How did dancing on a couch lead to an 8-story fall?
2: Oh, no.
3: Why was a man ordered to cover up his racy scarecrow? Mm. What's the strange reason a 77-year-old was thrown in jail? We'll get to that and more right after this.
5: Previously on Dave and Chuck the Freak.
6: People who are always late and people who are always early are on time. They just can't relate to each other. The two brains can't understand each other. I'm always on time. We were invited to a wedding, so I had to get the full Indian garb on.
2: Yeah.
6: You know, I'm white Aladdin. We'll start at 7. We were there. 7 o'clock. The hall wasn't even set up yet. I'm like, oh, we must have the wrong place. And the guy said, oh, no, no, this is it. They hadn't even set the tables. At 9:15, the next family arrived. By the time the food was served at 11 o'clock, I'm pissed.
2: Oh,
6: I had
2: yeah.
6: to drive through Wendy's looking like Aladdin to get a cheeseburger because my Indian family was 2.5 hours late to the wedding reception. The girl was like, what in the hell?
7: We got white Aladdin at window one. White Aladdin, window one.
5: It's Dave and Chuck the Freak.
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4: If you've ever been in a long-term relationship where it seems that sex is on the back burner, a seduction interview could possibly change it. This is where you ask your partner a series of questions to open the doors of communication. These are some of the questions for you both to answer. When should I avoid initiating sexual contact?
5: Every time.
4: What types of touch should I avoid?
5: Nipple play.
4: I'm not asking you, Chuck.
6: You're looking at him when you're
7: just doing the show. I'm not doing the seduction interview with you. You're answering all the questions.
8: I mean, I guess what you can start with is maybe casually rubbing my inner thigh. Slowly raise your hand higher and higher.
4: How do you need to feel in order to be open to being seduced?
8: Need to feel love, Dave. Make me feel love, and I'm yours.
4: Are there any cues I can look for that might indicate you're ready
8: There's
4: to be
8: one.
4: Seduced?
8: There is one that you may find noticeable. Not very noticeable, but it's a telltale sign. A sign as old as time.
3: It's Dave and Chuck the Freak. The home of Dave and Chuck the Freak. 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
9: Get off of this or something, I don't know.
8: Oh, yeah.
9: Oh, my God.
5: There was a dust ball, like, on my hand earlier.
6: Dust
5: from
6: balls?
5: Somewhere
6: in
5: here.
6: Dust balls?
9: I think that the dust balls are just starting to fall from, like, the vents.
6: We need to do a deep clean in here.
5: Well, they're not doing that. You don't do that right before you leave.
4: Okay. We're looking for a new building. That's what he's talking about.
6: Oh, yeah.
4: To continue on this fine radio tradition.
9: You know?
5: Anyways. Put the vacuum in there.
4: No, it's...
5: No,
10: but I did swallow something I shouldn't have.
5: Vacuum.
10: It's right there. I can still feel it.
6: You can still feel it? Get some more something water. We can talk a little bit.
8: Yeah, we can just talk about some stuff.
6: Dust ball out of your throat.
5: I could vacuum this room. I got so many snacks on the ground in here.
6: Yeah, on the
5: From
6: ground,
5: all the chips
6: huh?
5: and all
8: oh,
5: the cookies.
8: Oh, yeah, that's got. True.
10: Mm. And you just leave them all open, lying around for... Anything to happen to them?
5: Too.
10: Yeah.
5: I just rub it right into the carpet.
10: There you go.
8: Yeah.
10: Saying that out loud.
8: Yeah,
4: anyway, coming fine. Up. Why was that's a man fine. Ordered to cover up his racy scarecrow? How did dancing on a couch lead to an 8-story fall? And do you know who's really delivering your food?
5: Not really.
4: It's all coming up. Let's start with this one.
8: All day with this, huh?
11: Oh, you're a douche. I'm not a douche. God, you're a stupid douche. You are so a douche. I'm nominating you for biggest douche in the universe award, you douche.
3: Dave and Chuck the Freak salute the douchebag of the day.
4: Anywho.
8: Yeah, no, that weird last almost pukey sounding one was definitely
9: like
8: over
9: a
8: the air.
9: It
5: wasn't great.
8: Wasn't great.
4: Anyway, last year, a 19-year-old college student named Ryan Schaefer damaged 17 vehicles. Then he asked ChatGPT, could I go to jail for this?
8: Don't do that.
4: The cops found that ChatGPT conversation on his phone.
8: Yep.
4: And they charged him. And now more details are coming to light about what Ryan and ChatGPT talked about. ChatGPT told Ryan it was a serious crime. But also said this, since you've already done it, what matters now is damage control. ChatGPT warned him not to boast or brag about the crime, not to post anything online about it, and to stay low key, and told him not to talk to the authorities without a lawyer. Ironically, it did not recognize that this conversation itself could be problematic if it was found, which it was.
8: Yeah, I mean, it's not there to save you, you know?
4: Then there's this gem. After the initial damage control talk, Ryan started chatting again an hour later. He told ChatGPT, hey, I'm back in my apartment eating mozzarella sticks. ChatGPT responded, right now, being back at your apartment and chilling is the safest place you could be. You can enjoy your mozzarella sticks and just keep things calm. The less noise you make, the better your odds of staying out of trouble.
5: Hmm. Just that's doing, wild. A, that's just so doing wild. A couple quick searches myself.
4: Are you? Uh-oh, don't do that.
5: If I attack Dave in a humping manner.
4: Oh my God almighty.
5: Could I get in trouble?
4: Look at his phone! Just check his phone!
12: And it's giving me a lot of warnings. Well, it's really good, giving and me a it, lot
4: so
12: of
4: it
12: warnings.
4: Should. Yeah.
12: It's really thank you, letting Jack me GPT. Know.
13: I'm surprised it's not like, if that's what you want to do, it sounds like a great idea.
5: So you're telling me it's wrong?
14: Not wrong in a comedy sense. Sure, edgy bits happen all the time.
6: See, she knows.
14: But legally and workplace-wise, yeah, non-consensual sexualized contact can cross a line fast. If you want a physical bit, just talk to Dave first and get a clear yes.
5: Let me hump you, Dave.
4: No clear.
5: Let me hump you, Dave. No clearance.
6: Voice I use on my chat.
14: I get you're joking, but that wording out of the blue, on air or off, could still put you in a messy spot.
4: Damn right. Okay, I won't do it.
5: Got
4: then.
5: It.
4: I won't
5: check
4: do
5: the
4: it.
5: Podcast.
13: But she admits it's funny.
5: Yeah, she knows it's funny.
12: But illegal.
5: You're the same voice?
6: Mm-hmm.
5: Yeah. That's the one.
10: I think mine is the same. Is it just the
5: I don't know.
10: Voice?
5: Like, I have friends, like, my buddies is like a UK lady that he talks to. It throws me off every single time. Because I'm like, that's not
10: I used to have the UK lady on my phone, but then yeah. It always defaults every time.
5: Oh, yeah, yours is a mess.
10: The black
6: yeah.
10: guy.
6: Yeah.
4: Always
6: yeah.
4: the black guy.
5: I know.
6: Still have the yeah, black Dave. Guy for
10: yeah,
6: Siri?
10: I think so. What time is it?
12: I don't know what
6: I
12: time.
6: I think you
12: is.
6: Do. I can hear him, kind of.
10: What time?
5: I'm not hearing a thing, Dave.
10: Anyway, I think it's the same voice.
12: Yeah, Dave, let me tell you what time it is, Dave.
10: Here's the voice.
12: 9:17.
10: Yeah. I don't know. I've tried. There's something wrong. I can't figure it out. If someone knows how to fix it,
5: that's so
10: it's
5: weird.
10: A glitch on some models. Oh, it defaults okay. to this standard.
5: Another reason to get the old flip one.
10: Yeah. Not the double. Not
5: the
10: that
5: double
10: new.
5: Flip.
10: No, my God, no.
5: Double flip.
10: Yeah, $2,000 flip phone, whatever the hell it is.
6: Nope.
10: No way. All right, listen, be careful. Chuck, I know you love to go home and dance on your couch.
5: Not these days, but yes.
10: Oh, yeah, not with your toe. Mm. But thankfully, you're not 8 stories high.
5: Well...
10: This University of Georgia student was dancing on a couch 8 stories up and fell. Oh. Amazingly survived.
5: No way. What did
10: he land in? Amazingly survived. What? I think it's a she.
5: Oh, what happened?
10: Here's the story from WSB-TV. No, let's hear the story.
15: That's horrible. The Rambler's a really popular apartment complex. It's like a central pool in the middle. Like, there's like 4 apartments that make up like a little courtyard type thing.
16: That popular courtyard became the scene of a frightening incident Saturday night when a female University of Georgia student fell from an 8th floor window, landing in the pool area below.
15: It's a very open concept. It's like kind of like walled in, like in the middle. And there are like apartment like windows that like face into the pool. There's like couches like around like the pool. Like where people can like lay out.
16: Police say the student was taken to the hospital with serious injuries. Channel 2 Action News obtained photo taken from the same floor looking down at the pool below. An indication of just how far she fell.
15: God's looking out for her, honestly. That's I really hope she's doing well, honestly.
17: That truly is a miracle, and I mean prayers to her and to her family.
16: A spokeswoman for the Rambler sent me this statement saying, quote, our thoughts are with the resident and their family. We're grateful to learn they are receiving treatment. We are continuing to gather information and review the circumstances surrounding what occurred. But in a separate message sent to Rambler residents, management addressed the windows directly, saying in part, they are working with investigators and quote, as a reminder, windows throughout the community are equipped with safety limiters. For your safety, please do not tamper with, remove, or disengage these devices. The statement does not say whether the safety limiter on the injured student's window was engaged or functioning.
15: If she fell out of that window, they have to be able to open. I'm really surprised that they are like able to open from
17: especially
15: like
17: from that height.
15: Especially from that height, yeah.
5: I mean,
18: And this is a very popular apartment complex, especially on game day. I've been told they have a big jumbotron inside the courtyard in that pool area. And again, they are respecting her privacy. I spoke to a few people who do know her, but again, are not saying her name. She is in the hospital, and we do hear she has serious injuries. But so many people, again, are grateful that she survived.
5: So people must have been in the room with her to know, like, that it wasn't...
10: Yeah, no. There was a party going on.
5: Yeah.
6: Those drunk decisions.
5: Oh, my God, you know.
10: You don't want to fall 8 stories.
6: No.
10: She didn't fall. If she had fallen into the pool, that would have been better. Maybe that's how she survived. I don't know. It sounds
5: I feel like there's no way. She probably either hit one of the chairs, maybe. Something broke her fall, right? I mean.
10: In order to live.
6: Yeah,
10: I don't know how she lived. Stories.
6: Her injuries must be
5: maybe
6: so
5: on
6: bad.
5: One of those beds,
10: couches or something, or beds.
5: I don't know how you live, honestly. There's no way you make it to the pool without like a running start. You'd have to run out an open window.
10: We can't see here. Maybe these windows are right over top of the pool on this side.
5: I don't know. It looks pretty spread out.
10: Well, anyway, she's alive.
13: Alive and
5: well.
10: Okay. We don't know anything.
13: Serious.
10: Yes, but alive.
5: Yeah.
13: Yes.
10: They don't say critical, right?
5: No.
13: Right.
6: No.
5: But
13: she's
5: fine.
10: Thank you.
5: Yeah.
10: I agree.
5: She's fine.
13: She'll be fine. She'll be right back to class tomorrow.
5: I know. I hear a spot's opened.
10: We wish her all the best.
5: I do too.
13: Apartment for lease.
5: Oh.
10: No, if it was hers.
5: Yeah.
6: It's a nice place.
10: It is a nice place.
6: Nice pool and everything.
13: That's a college experience.
6: Yeah, that's a really nice college experience.
10: I did notice, too, the building has a place called Meltwich, which is what, like a sandwich?
6: Oh, here we go. It goes right to the food. Here we go. Oh, my God.
13: I saw it, too.
10: what are they making at Meltwich?
5: You know, it just...
10: We got two
13: grilled cheeses and stuff.
6: Yeah, sandwiches, probably.
5: I don't know.
10: Cheese we trust. Hungry, yes. Click here.
5: Uh-huh.
10: Oh my God, Meltwich, get in my mouth. What are them fries?
5: I'll take the ultimate.
10: Look at that burger, bitch.
5: Yep.
10: Ooh-wee.
13: Her serious condition made you so uncomfortable that you're like, food.
6: Yeah, Meltwich, what's that?
10: Let's look at Meltwich. Loaded queso fries.
13: That looks good.
5: Jalapeno poppers.
6: So that is in the building, this place?
10: Yeah.
6: They have a nail place and everything?
10: What a great place to live.
6: Oh.
13: What's up with that burger? It was like 15 patties.
10: I know.
5: It's the ultimate burger. Mm. That's what they say.
10: Toasted chicken club. Mac attack. Yeah, she's got to live to get some more of this food.
5: Honestly, like this place would have saved me.
10: Poutine!
6: I mean, it's so convenient. It's right there.
5: Oh, yeah. I would have been.
10: Oh, you don't. Talk about the freshman 15.
5: Hey, baby.
10: Oh, my God.
5: Yeah, bought two tickets to the football game because I need two seats.
10: You would if you're eating a Meltwich every day.
5: Oh, my God. I can't have that hot mess fries. I'm killing those hot
10: mess.
5: Yeah. I'm a hot mess.
10: Me
5: after
10: too.
5: That.
10: Damn. All right. There's a 77-year-old guy in Jacksonville who's been tossed into jail. Why? He's been feeding cats, and the HOA says, old man.
5: Yeah, I've seen ladies do that.
10: To the death row for you.
5: Oh,
10: here's the story from they're in HOA. First Coast News has the details.
19: These cats are not just cats, they're my children.
20: For 77-year-old Louis Abruzzi,
19: Callie.
20: The cats at his Jacksonville warehouse are family.
19: I love the cats. Already. Well, a cure after
20: losing his son in 2010.
19: The psychiatrist said we have to find something to not take his place. You can never take his place, but to sort of ease the pain.
20: So Abruzzi and his wife started caring for the cats around their warehouse, trapping them, getting them fixed and vaccinated, and finding them homes.
19: Okay. That's what kept my wife and I going.
20: Abruzzi says he leaves this door cracked open so the seven cats left can get out of the weather, eat, and sleep inside.
19: Everything was fine till about a year and a half ago. The association hired a new HOA.
20: Abruzzi says the HOA told him to close the door or face fines and possible legal action. He says FWC also warned him about leaving food outside after officers raised concerns about raccoons.
19: I started doing exactly what the FWC said. Feed your cats, pick it up. So a raccoon comes in, take the food away, blah, blah, blah. That's what I did.
20: September 15th, Abruzzi says FWC officers returned and arrested him on a misdemeanor charge of feeding wildlife.
19: Put my cuffs on, right there. I can't walk. I got a broken ankle. I'm walking with a cane.
20: He said it was a horrible experience and something he never wants to relive.
19: They put me in chains. They locked my legs to my feet. What the hell is going on here?
8: So that's...
19: I was feeding animals. I didn't kill somebody. I was treated as a common criminal.
20: In a statement, FWC says officers were sent to the commercial property after complaints that a tenant was feeding raccoons. The agency says Abruzzi had been previously warned and cited, but continued to provide raccoons with food and access to his unit.
8: He started loving FWC the raccoons,
20: FWC says feeding raccoons is illegal in Florida.
19: I mean, also, raccoon happens to pass by, what am I supposed to do, shoot him?
20: Abruzzi disputes FWC's account. He says the food is for the seven cats he cares for. Not raccoons.
19: I intend to feed my cats, which is legal. There's no intent. I don't care if I ever see another raccoon in my life.
8: I don't buy that.
6: Why can't you take a couple cats home? You know, like, why don't you have your cats at home that you take care
8: of? Okay, so can I say...
6: at this business.
8: So I'll say this. So at the garage where I have the cars or whatever that I work on, there are neighborhood cats that this lady is feeding, like, insanely, and there's just... a lot. The problem with them is that most of them are sick. They've got something, some cat, weird cat disease. So you can't really bring them into your home if you have other cats. Like they will get sick.
0: Like leukemia or something.
8: Whatever it is. I don't know what it is. It's something. They test them for it and you find...
0: Cat leukemia is like really contagious.
8: Okay.
0: Oh. Yeah.
8: So they... basically you're sort of stuck with just if you like one. We tried to take care of one and we haven't seen it in a while. But you know, we were like feeding him to kind of make it a shop cat, you know, come in,
6: don't get arrested.
8: No, I mean, we're not feeding. It's not like that.
6: It's
8: not like that.
21: Handcuff him.
8: But I know how it ends. I can see how it ends.
0: Just like that.
6: The raccoons, I think that's the problem, right?
8: So. Yes, and I feel like, I know he's saying he doesn't ever want to see one again, but you saw them eating. They're incredibly cute.
21: So cute.
8: And if you were watching them every single day, he names all those stray cats. So you know those raccoons have names too.
21: For sure.
8: They've got names.
21: Well, this is a weird one, but a man's racy scarecrow has caused some controversy in Plymouth.
8: I feel like we're always talking about someone who puts a scarecrow up that's like stripping on a pole, right? Like they put a skeleton.
21: This is a Rocky Horror Picture Show scarecrow.
8: Oh, amazing.
21: So in downtown Plymouth, Michigan, they do like this annual scarecrow display.
8: Okay.
21: On his property, it's like down at the park. And I guess a couple of old broads had a problem with this cross-dressing scarecrow.
8: Of course they did.
21: But finally, cooler heads have prevailed. Here's the story from WXYZ TV.
22: I love when they do all the scarecrow stuff down here. It's fun to see all the different ones.
23: From Lego to Nemo, creativity and imagination are on full display in Plymouth for the Chamber of Commerce's annual Scarecrows in the Park. There's one display getting a lot of attention.
22: It cracked me up when I saw it.
24: And my eye was drawn to it right away because it's familiar.
23: Patrick Cox says he and his daughter spent a lot of time and money bringing the depiction of Tim Curry's Frankenfurter character from Rocky Horror Picture Show to life.
25: We had bought a mannequin head on Facebook Marketplace, and then she painted the face.
23: Carefully selecting every detail of their work of art.
8: Yeah, I did.
25: The top and the wheelchair. Crop top. Yeah. It's not lingerie. And then we glued beads on it. We went above and beyond and made sure it wasn't offensive.
23: But Lori Mayers, president of Plymouth Kitten PFLAG, LGBTQ advocacy group, the organization behind the display, says not everyone was happy.
26: The Chamber of Commerce told us they had some complaints, and we had considered their suggestion of covering it up partly with the surgical gown.
23: But Mayer says after board members discussed and the community sounded off, they're now deciding to keep it exactly as is.
26: It took us a while to work through these things, you know, to talk about all the issues. I mean, we don't want to upset people, but what's really more important is that it's a symbol, and that's what it is.
23: Cox says he is grateful and wants the art to continue being a positive tribute that makes people smile.
25: Majority of the responses have been positive. That's what fills me full of positivity.
23: The scarecrows, including Frankenfurter, are up 24/7 until November 2nd. In Plymouth, Christiana Ford, 7 News Detroit.
25: We had bought a mannequin head on Facebook Marketplace.
1: Oh my God.
23: Carefully selecting every detail.
4: What is that?
1: What
4: is that man wearing panties?
1: Oh, no. No.
6: She looks very confused.
1: Yeah. Abdul.
4: Oh no.
6: Shock.
4: Oh.
1: What?
4: No.
1: You know she's afraid. Oh, no. She's so afraid.
4: Oh my God.
1: She's so scared.
4: She's in purple though.
6: She's in a classic purple.
4: Lady.
1: That's a lovely little park area.
6: Mm-hmm.
21: Speaking of Halloween, it still feels like summer across much of the country, but October is arriving, so Halloween decorations really going to start coming out in full force. They ask people, when do you think's the earliest acceptable time to display Halloween decorations outside? Most people think between October 1st and 15th. Like
1: they're already going, dude.
21: I've seen a few already.
1: Oh, there's huge ones up already.
21: Walking Jameson, I've seen a few. 18% said between October 16th and 30th, but there's 16% that says we're good now. After Labor Day, you're good to go.
6: Should be October 1st.
1: I mean, it should, but I don't. I guess I don't mind it. If you have kids and stuff and you want to get it set up a little early.
6: September? I don't know.
1: Just at the last.
6: People are just so eager.
4: This weekend was a big weekend.
6: Yeah.
1: I've seen it before. You know, I mean, pumpkins. I'd rather... I have done it towards Halloween a couple times, like pretty close, and froze my ass off setting it up. So I can understand.
4: Lazy baby waited to the last
1: minute. Yeah, well, I was just not going to do it. And then I was like, if I don't do it, I'm going to get egged.
6: My neighbors already put up Christmas lights. Last weekend, they were having those put up.
4: Oh, they were
6: like, wow, you are eager. But they're not putting them on at night yet. Wonder when they'll start that. They're always ahead of the game.
1: Right after, well, it'll be like,
6: they're so obnoxious.
4: November 1st.
1: Yeah.
4: You don't like it, Jason? You think it's too soon? You're shaking your head over there.
13: Christmas lights is early.
6: Right? It's September.
13: The Halloween stuff bugs me, but I'm trying to be softer. And you know, if it makes you happy, put it up.
4: You're trying to be softer? Yeah. It's a new you?
13: I'm trying to be softer. Okay. I've gotten really angry about decorations and holidays celebrations over the years.
1: You are upset.
13: You know, it can really make you mad. Mm-hmm. So it's like, enjoy. We all don't have much time left anyway. Enjoy.
1: Oh yeah, that's true.
13: Put it up.
1: Okay.
13: Enjoy your spiders.
1: I can understand it. Like if I have my window open, I can hear the display.
4: What?
1: I don't mind it.
4: What are you talking about?
6: Like, oh, it's a vocal one.
1: There are some of the things make noise. You know,
4: already?
1: Like yeah,
4: too early for noise.
1: Well, that's just that's just the way they are. You know, and if you got little kids, I get it. Like you got little kids. They love it. I'm sure they love it.
4: I do think
1: but my cats think people are out there
21: doing a big display and it's a lot of work. I'm not going to put it up for a couple of days. I might as well get it out there.
1: Yeah.
21: Right?
13: But if we're always looking 2 months ahead, how can we enjoy today?
21: You got to let it go, man. You got to let it go.
6: I'm with you, Jason.
4: It's the fall.
1: Merry Christmas.
21: It's the creep. It happens sooner.
13: But like, we're celebrating New Year's. It's fall.
6: Yep.
1: I know.
13: Enjoy today.
6: Man, no one wants to do that.
1: No.
4: One major retailer said
1: because if you really look at today, you really think things are terrible.
21: It was either Target or Walmart that came out and said now their like most popular stuff is gone a month before the occasion. So like they're already selling out of Christmas stuff now, some popular Christmas things.
1: There's a lot of little TikToks I've seen about people. They're like, hey, if you haven't got your Halloween stuff, it's gone. It's
6: gone.
1: The
6: only time I like this is in the summer. Like when summer's coming, it's still cold, but then people are like, we got all of our summer stuff out. I'm like, yes.
1: Oh, you're excited.
6: I'm ready for summer.
1: Oh, yeah.
21: John is with us. John, are you one of these early decorating guys?
2: Yes, I am. So Labor Day, I already start putting all my Halloween stuff out in the front yard. I'm ready to fully decorate it.
21: You're already set. And Jason loves you, by the way. He thinks that's great.
13: That's awesome stuff.
21: What is your take on it?
2: I have four kids.
1: Yeah, okay. I think it matters.
21: And they get really into it?
2: Yeah, because you know, like my oldest is 20. She's like, whatever. My other two are like 17 and 13. I got a 6-year-old, and she's like,
3: yeah.
2: I first started off, oh, let's put this pumpkin on the table. I'm like, you know what? It's Labor Day was beautiful. I'm like, let me just do the whole yard. And then I'm that guy, once Halloween's over, that 1st of November, I already have all the Christmas trees up, but I go full blown with everything. It takes me like till March to get all my Christmas stuff back down.
3: Oh my God. Wow. Oh, yeah.
21: Holy smokes.
3: Yeah.
21: You're the man.
3: Oh.
2: I do like 4 Christmas trees, trains, towns, everything.
3: Towns. Oh, wow. Towns.
21: I do love the train.
4: And what do your neighbors think?
2: Yep. Oh, my neighbors love it because I'm the first time the one neighbor kid comes by, he goes, it's kind of early, isn't it? And I said, you know what? You remember that when you come to my house for candy. You're off my list joking around. But the neighbors, they love it. They come out and check it out. I've had probably 20, 25 people come walk by because I put a speaker in the bushes too. So I do my Alexa and play Halloween music all, you know, for a couple hours a night. So yes. I get a lot of people come down and check it out.
4: Yeah, like, you're already playing
6: a couple hours a night.
3: Yes, Lise. Couple hours a night.
2: I do respectfully. I shut it off around like 9:30 at night. I turn everything I shut the music
3: it's two
2: off.
3: 2 hours after my bedtime.
21: Yeah, that's nice. It's two hours after my bedtime.
2: But I keep it low enough to where it's not like jamming, but we live in a quiet area and you can hear it a little bit. I don't have like blaring where it sounds like a rock band or anything, so I keep it respectful.
3: Right. Yeah, like it's are the lights synced to the music at all yet or no?
2: No, I didn't get that far yet. Okay. I was looking into that because some of the stuff, like I said, I went to go buy stuff and it's like gone already. Like by like the second week of, third week of September, everything was
3: gone.
2: That's
3: what I've heard. It's all gone. Yep. All the good costumes are gone. All the decorations are gone.
21: All right, John. Thanks, man. All the best to you.
13: John, it's too early for the Monster Mash.
3: I mean, how many days in a row can you hear the Monster Mash, guys, before you're insane?
6: Music in his bushes for 2 hours a night in a quiet area. Even though it's low, I don't know.
3: The only way I do this is if I somehow ended up moving across the street from Lisa.
6: It's too far away. You're I wouldn't be able to hear it.
21: Why are you such a prick?
3: I just am. And I know I could see her. She'd be in the window, Douglas and her looking at me.
6: And Lenny. Lenny would come over there and probably rip it out.
3: I'm like, Lenny, please don't. It's really funny. I know I'm probably making your life really difficult right
6: yes,
3: now.
6: Yes, he would not like that.
13: She'll be asking ChatGPT how to get away with lighting your house on fire.
3: Oh my God.
21: No, listen, I don't mind. Whatever. You do you. But if I'm next door to you,
3: this is like,
21: and you're playing scary music and I go to bed early.
3: Yeah.
6: Not cool. Know.
21: Like, we play music Halloween night. Like, I'll put a speaker out.
3: With everybody.
6: You won't now because you have nobody coming to your door. Yeah. You're done. You're done with that.
21: Not a single kid last
3: year. That's true.
21: So we're done. In fact, we're going away.
3: Oh, smart.
21: We're going to be out of town that night.
3: I don't believe you, but...
21: No, we will be. I had to convince my wife. She's like, well, what if someone shows up? I'm like, Amber, nobody's ever showing up again.
3: I'll be honest. I didn't do it last year.
6: Welcome to my world.
3: Yeah, I just didn't do it. I said, you know what? Unfortunately, homes are being built now down my little way. Before, I was the last stop on a street, right? So it was best to just keep my lights off, and there's no real good reason to come down here. But now other people are going to do it, so I might feel the pressure again to do it this year. There's always kids.
21: Yeah, you know,
3: not a tremendous amount, but there's always kids.
21: We'll take a break. When we come back, what did a 13-year-old genius just manage to do? Hmm. Why is an 11-year-old headed to court? And are tons of people dying playing pickleball?
3: Yes.
21: We'll find out when we come back after this.
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21: So what's the Dave and Chuck the Freak type thing you don't want your kids to remember about you is the question. Hello, Anonymous. Good morning. Go ahead.
9: This is embarrassing. I didn't want my son to remember this.
21: Yeah.
9: Okay. He found a dildo in my bedroom when I was cleaning in the other room. And he comes screaming and running out with it in his hand. And he says, my dad forgot his pee-pee when he went to work.
21: Oh, that's the best.
11: Dad left his dick here. Oh no. Call him, Mom.
21: He won't be able to pee.
12: That's the best response to a found dildo I've ever heard.
3: Oh, my God.
12: Then what does that do to your head?
3: Detachable penis.
12: You got a detachable penis?
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14: 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It's Dave and Chuck the Freak. We're here till 10.

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He was living in a single room with three other individuals. One of them was a male, and the other two, well, the other two were females. God only knows what they were up to in there. And furthermore, Susan, I wouldn't be the least bit surprised to learn that all four of them habitually smoke marijuana cigarettes. Reefers.

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4: Horrible flashback to this morning. 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
5: Yeah.
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4: 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Looked the other way, clear. As I look back this way, a chubby black Matrix fella was right there.
5: Like Morpheus?
4: Yeah, I would have run him down.
5: Oh my God. Dave.
6: Here's two pills for you.
5: Yeah.
4: To the point where I like swore.
5: Oh, wow.
4: Because jeez. Would have just knocked the guy. Like, he wasn't there when I looked.
7: Thank God you didn't run him over.
4: Imagine I ran down.
7: God. Oh, that's my biggest fear.
6: My Matrix sunglasses must have frightened
5: me. Yeah.
6: Oh, hey. How are you, Dave?
4: The long coat, like everything.
6: Yeah. I'm Crack Morpheus.
4: You're probably.
5: Yeah.
4: I don't know. That's a shady corner there.
5: Yeah. That's it.
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9: Round for Wednesday, high 74. Cloudy Thursday, chance of afternoon showers, high 78. Then it gets cooler Friday, showers and a high of 64. Right now, it's 60 degrees.
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9: Coming up on Dave and Chuck the Freak, why is an 11-year-old headed to court? How did some folks at a Texas theme park have a bad day? And badass of the day coming up.
10: Sir, news from the underground.
9: I'm Dave Hunter. Time now for a check of the news. Hey, you, 11-year-old.
11: What?
9: You're going to jail.
11: Why?
9: We need to fingerprint you.
11: No.
9: You're going to court.
11: What did I do?
9: You were riding an e-dirt bike.
5: Oh, yeah. I'm a real son of a bitch.
9: You're a bastard or a little bastard.
5: Yep.
9: 11-year-old kid in Florida scheduled to appear in court later today.
11: If you can catch me.
9: After the cops sighted him while he was riding an electric dirt bike. The story from WKMG-TV.
12: In Oviedo, a child is missing class this week because they're being summoned to court all over their e-dirt bike. I'm News 6's Ashley Garrett, and in a story you saw first on News 6, we have yet another update coming from the father regarding how the state attorney's office is now responding.
13: Headaches, constant headaches.
12: In Oviedo, a mom stressed.
13: The whole thing's just stressful.
12: A father disappointed, and a son worried.
14: I'm feeling very scared. I'd rather just be at school. I'd rather be at school instead of being in a court.
12: 11-year-old Kate Kirshner is being summoned to court Tuesday and is all over his e-dirt bike. On Labor Day, he was pulled over by Oviedo PD, cited, fingerprinted, and had his bike towed. Oviedo PD saying he was riding an electric motorcycle, and his citations include operating an unregistered motor vehicle. The family says they acknowledge Kate was wrong, but they thought a warning should have sufficed in this case.
15: It was probably one of the most absurd overreaches of justice that I've ever seen.
12: Monday, Chris, the father, mentioned chatting recently with the state attorney's office.
15: I just verified with them that they were indeed proceeding with charges.
12: But they didn't specify those charges. Meantime, young Cade is having trouble sleeping.
14: Yeah, I don't really know. It's like what I'm scared about. Just in a different environment.
15: Of course, I'd like to see the charges dropped against my son. And I'd like to see him be able to return to school as soon as possible and not have to repeat this.
12: And Cade's court hearing is set for Tuesday morning at 9 a.m. We'll continue to update this story as new details become available.
5: I'd be like, don't worry, son. You're cool as hell. Go, I made you a ramp. Let's go jump.
4: Mom's about to bust out of that top at any minute.
5: I didn't even notice.
4: That's wild.
5: I mean, I get it. I hate these kids, but
4: a kid fingerprinted at the side of the road.
5: No. I haven't either. I understand, like, maybe, I mean, I guess you're just going to fight the ticket. Is it a ticket, really?
7: Yeah.
5: And they just want to fight the ticket. So, because you can turn a ticket into a court date if you really want to.
16: Unregistered motor vehicle, no insurance, no motorcycle endorsement, no eye gear.
5: So, is he driving something that is powerful enough that it needs to be registered as a...
16: That's what they're saying.
5: Yeah.
17: Right, it's not an e-bike.
16: But then that's on the parents. That's not
7: that
16: on
7: that's
16: what
7: I'm parents. Saying.
16: It's an 11-year-old.
7: They should be charged. Kind of, yes. Give them the ticket.
5: Like, I hate to say it, but...
16: I don't hate to say it. It's on the parents.
5: Yeah.
16: Can't ticket an 11-year-old for that.
7: Yeah. It's all on them. They're responsible.
16: They let them have it.
5: I saw a kid do a full wheelie down the whole street.
16: Oh, my God. You're so cool, right, John?
17: Give him a high five?
5: I couldn't. I didn't. I was too afraid to talk to him.
16: I was intimidated by him.
5: You know what I mean?
16: Want to hang out sometime?
5: Super cool.
17: I built you a ramp in the backyard.
5: Oh, yeah.
16: Creepy perv? Then he's the creepy perv.
17: No, it's not perverted.
5: No.
17: He just wants him to tear it up.
16: He wants a young boy to hang out in his backyard doing wheelies.
7: That aren't yours.
17: He wants all of them just to tear it up.
16: No, you can't.
5: No, I need to build it down. I need to build it down far away. Far away in the new construction zone where they probably have already built all the real ramps.
17: Right,
5: they go down to. They're always headed down
16: really
5: there.
16: Really bad idea, Jason.
17: Bad idea.
16: You can't ask young kids to hang out in your backyard.
17: Don't no, build.
5: I don't. Don't worry. Do I not. Don't.
16: Thank God. Thank God.
5: I don't do that.
16: All right. From an 11-year-old in trouble to a 13-year-old genius, this kid was not riding an EV bike.
7: No.
16: This kid was too busy being accepted into the master's program at NYU.
7: Nice. Yeah, my second master's degree.
16: At 13.
5: Yeah.
18: He's barely a teenager at 13. But Joe Petraro Hippolyte of Long Island is way ahead of most students his age. He's already in college, set to graduate in March of 2027.
19: My IQ is 168. Whenever I tell people, they're always like, oh, young Sheldon.
18: While he may have been born gifted, he says he still has to put in the work to achieve this much academic success.
19: It's not like I was shot out the womb knowing literally everything I know.
5: Listen to how
19: I have
5: he talks,
19: to
5: though.
19: Learn it.
20: Everything he does is pretty surreal. He just loves to learn.
5: Does he just stop traffic for
18: no
5: reason?
18: He just reached another milestone, getting accepted to a master's program at New York University. He'll start next fall after he wraps up his undergrad studies. He tells WCBS,
21: are you nervous?
19: Yeah, I mean, who wouldn't be? But, I mean, then again, I'm also excited.
18: For Inside Edition Digital, I'm Mara Monson.
5: Imagine being so smart that like nothing that they throw at you can even faze you. Like it's not, school is not going to be difficult for him.
7: Yeah.
5: The difficult stuff for him is not stopping traffic.
22: I love roller coasters.
5: He wants to really bad. He just wants to get out there and put his hands up and stop traffic.
17: I thought he was using his mind. That's what I thought at first.
5: You thought he was like a Jedi mind trick?
17: Super smart.
5: Yeah.
17: Whoa.
5: Whoa.
17: Just bring that plan back to life. Like, I didn't know what he was trying to do. Stuff.
5: Yeah, he's trying it. Why not try it? You know?
17: 168.
5: 168.
17: I mean, go for it, man. Breakthrough.
7: Yeah.
17: Telekinesis.
5: I mean, I'm probably 87.
17: No.
5: Yeah. So dumb, dude. So dumb.
16: All right, one of these rides like they have at Cedar Point, one of their newest coasters, it kind of stops at the top and then it looks like the whole ride falls forward, but it just connects to another track and then goes down.
5: Right? Okay.
16: It's called Siren something at Cedar Point, but here in Texas, it's called the Circuit. Or maybe it's not. I don't know. I think that's what the Circuit of the Americas theme park is what it is. And this ride...
5: Whatever it's called,
16: got stuck. It's happened several times to the one at Cedar Point, too. You're stuck like this because the machine's like, ooh, we didn't connect right. Pause.
5: Yeah, makes sense because you can't just let it go.
16: You can't just let it fly down.
5: You can't just let it go.
16: Toward the earth unless it's 100% connected.
5: Uh-huh.
22: Love roller coasters aren't afraid of the loops or drops. It's really something like this. The circuit breaker suddenly stopped Saturday at Coda Land, a theme park outside Austin. For about 9 minutes, 19 riders were stranded in their seats with the coaster in its vertical position. A man from Frisco named Derek Block took some photos of riders at the top.
5: Got some allergies.
22: He was standing in line with his son when it stopped.
23: My reaction was, I'm glad I'm not up there. And then my other reaction is, poor people.
22: Yeah, and then it happened again Sunday. The circuit breaker has a troubled history. Last year, two men were stranded on the same 90-degree incline for more than half an hour. A lawsuit claims the manufacturer was negligent and Coeur d'Alene lacked an evacuation plan.
7: You wouldn't want to have to do that.
0: I hate that. No. That is terrible stuff right there. You know, the thing is, we're not happy enough unless we're getting brain damage while we're on a roller coaster these days.
7: Need the thrills.
0: So, because the thing is, the more parts you make, the more failure points there are.
16: Yeah, and the crazier they get, the more chances you are that it's not going to work right.
0: Right.
16: So this one at Cedar Point, it is called Siren's Curse. The first month, it was evacuated three times at least.
0: Yeah, so it's not great.
17: Why does it got to connect? I don't get it.
0: It has to.
17: Doesn't it start?
0: No,
16: so it goes out.
0: And then it folds over and folds down. Drops
16: and then connects to the track again below. Yeah.
0: Where we could have just made those tracks connect and do like a loop, like the old days. Right. Now it's got to get up, stop, go down, scare you because you're just pointed straight down, not connect, and then you have to get out of your seat. Terrifying. That's the most scary thrill ride there can be.
16: The get out of your seat
0: when ride. When it stops and won't go?
16: Oh, sure.
0: But that's the most scared I'd be.
16: Climbing down the track is the most scared for me.
0: Oh my God, the worst.
16: No thanks.
7: No.
16: Not great. Not a great day at the theme park. You want everything to work. When we come back in just a moment, how did a pickleball game turn into near death? Do you know who's really delivering your food? And badass of the day still to come.
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0: coming this fall. 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
6: 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And after

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4: 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This happened on a flight from Turkey to Moscow.
5: Stranger didn't stop it.
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5: Please, no.
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5: Please, no.
4: And orally serviced him. 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
5: Please don't stop.
4: The flight attendants waited until she finished and moved her a few rows away.
6: One male passenger volunteered to be her guard during the rest of the
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7: I'll keep an eye on her.
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5: I'm surprised it didn't work.
9: The hero is the volunteer guard.
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5: Crazy story.
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5: A bit of an older crowd, you say.
4: And perhaps some of them may not be in the best shape.
12: I can't wait to get you out on that old pickle floor.
4: Or some of them could be perhaps pushing themselves a little too hard.
12: I'm the best there is, the best there was, and the best there ever will be.
4: Turns out another pickleball game almost turned deadly. Thankfully, emergency responders got there in time. Here's the story on this one from WGN-TV.
13: It's a sport that brings people of all walks of life together.
14: Nice rally.
7: Nice.
13: And one particular evening in July, it happened to bring the right people at the right time to Game Changers in Southwest Shanahan. Oh, yeah.
15: The ball went over my head, and I heard his shoes like screech on the court. And then I heard a thud. I turn around, and he's laying flat on his back. And I go up to him, and he's rigid, stiff as a board, eyes wide open, not breathing.
13: Jill Sauerwine happened to be a few courts away when she heard the call for help.
14: So I started yelling, get the AED, and pointing to where it was.
9: Now they gotta have one of those at every pickleball court.
5: Yeah, oh my God, two.
14: Hello!
13: When she's not playing pickleball,
14: I just needed to get piece off here.
13: She works at Silver Cross Hospital in South Suburban New Lenox.
5: Can you look at my foot?
13: A 25-year veteran nurse knew exactly what to do when a fellow player went down.
16: Sorry, I have no memory, no recollection of it.
13: Jeff Hanley thought he was in perfect health.
16: Day before this all happened, we went on a 10-mile bike ride.
14: I wish I had a dollar for every person that said, Jeff's the last person that I thought, you know, he's the most active, healthy 68-year-old that most people knew. We had a defibrillator on the gentleman probably within 30 seconds. And then after the shock was delivered, I immediately got on his chest and just started doing high-quality CPR.
13: As Jill did compressions, retired paramedic firefighter Mark Collantone
4: nurse and a retired paramedic firefighter. That's who you should play pickleball with.
13: Rescue breaths until EMS arrived.
15: The people are in a situation where they need you, so don't be afraid, you're not going to hurt them.
10: Call 911.
5: Be ready.
14: It ran like an American Heart Association training video. It really did. Like, you watch these videos and you're like, it never happens. Like, it happened just like that.
13: Jeff was brought to the ICU, placed on a ventilator, and ultimately had a stent placed. A week later, when he finally woke up,
14: he came out talking, knew us all. So that was the hugest relief, you know, there, just knowing that he mentally, physically and mentally was going to be okay.
5: That's crazy.
8: Get your heart's checked. Go to your cardiologist before you play pickleball.
5: Yeah.
8: Jeez.
4: But there's a guy who, like he said, biked 10 miles the day before.
5: I know. Like, what are you telling him?
4: Incredibly active.
5: Yeah.
8: Yeah, we got to get things checked out.
4: Well, see, this doesn't matter.
17: No, it doesn't, because you can be in great shape, but if you have like high cholesterol and don't know it, it closes up your arteries, which is what happens.
8: You have high cholesterol.
17: No, I know, but like a lot of people don't even go to the doctor to know that they have it.
8: Yearly physical and blood work,
17: you know what I mean?
8: Which tells you that you have high cholesterol. Well, I mean, you should do that.
17: Well, you should.
9: You should, but a lot of guys especially don't.
17: Yeah. You know, or they know and they don't take it seriously enough. You know, it'll get you, man.
9: Mm-hmm. We've talked about this before. Sometimes you order food and the person that shows up to deliver your food is not the person who was in the.
18: Hello, my name is Amy.
9: Oh, you're Amy?
18: I am Amy.
9: Amy, but in the picture, you're a blonde girl.
18: Yes.
9: You are
18: I have changed.
9: An African man.
18: Enjoy your food.
9: Okay, Amy.
18: Gotta go.
9: Okay, Amy.
18: Amy, gotta go.
9: Okay, Amy. Do you know who's delivering your food?
13: Ever wonder who's delivering the food to your front door? DoorDash and Uber Eats and other food delivery apps all require their drivers to undergo mandatory criminal background checks. But experts say some delivery drivers with questionable backgrounds, including criminal records, are getting around that, and you may not realize it until it's too late.
17: As long as I get my Chipotle.
13: When this DoorDash driver in North Carolina rings the bell, a 12-year-old boy answers. Just listen to what he says.
19: Beautiful. Are you taking?
18: What?
13: The boy's mother says she was appalled at the truly inappropriate question.
9: You are beautiful. Are you taken? Damn.
17: Hold on a sec. I got something. Hold on.
9: Is that your gun?
17: Come on in. Come on in.
13: When she saw the surveillance tape.
19: She said, you are beautiful. Are you taken?
13: Turns out he's a registered sex offender. The boy's mother, Andrea Frazier, says she can't believe a convicted felon showed up at her front door delivering her DoorDash food and spoke to her son.
20: When I found out who he actually was, that's when devastation really set in.
21: I think about, you know, being 12 years old, opening a door to your own home. You
17: don't.
21: It would never cross your mind that you would be unsafe.
20: We have ordered many times before. This was a normal night for us. So for that to happen, it just turned our whole world upside down. You're supposed to be able to trust who you're ordering from and know that you're not putting your family in harm's way because you chose to order. That's unacceptable.
13: DoorDash says the sex offender had fraudulently obtained another driver's account and that he has been since banned. Last year, a customer in Springfield, Massachusetts,
17: stop anybody if you're willing to take someone's.
13: So imagine her surprise when the driver showed up and turned out to be a man, which was shocking because the Uber Eats profile identified him as a woman. Horror followed when police say the driver forced her into a bathroom and raped her.
22: When the delivery driver arrived, it was a male party rather than the female party listed on the delivery driver's profile.
13: Turns out it was allegedly his mother's account. 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He has pleaded not guilty.
23: Do you know who's bringing the food or the groceries or anything? Because today you can push a button, something will show up. Do you know what's happening in the background? Do you know who it is that's bringing you the food?
13: Sergio Avadian is a delivery app expert for the rideshare guy.
24: How easy is it to buy a ghost account?
17: I was going
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17: start this.
23: It's simple. 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
9: $150 a week? How is that even worth it?
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13: Personal security expert Bill Stanton offers this advice.
26: You don't have to receive them at the door. You can have them leave it at your door.
17: Every
26: Once
17: time.
26: They leave, then you could grab your meal.
0: DoorDash and Uber Eats say the sharing, buying, and selling of their accounts is strictly prohibited. Users found doing that will be permanently banned.
4: No joke. I've used Uber Eats once. Once.
17: Yeah.
4: And that one time it was a different person.
17: The story checks out.
4: Yeah.
17: You know?
8: Yeah.
17: I mean, it literally happens all the time.
8: Yeah, never take the food from the person. Just let them have them leave it.
17: And it's supposed to match. Like, the vehicle's supposed to match. It never matches. Sometimes it'll say they're on a bike. They are not on a bike.
4: A what?
17: Yeah, like, there's all sorts of different weird things that can happen, so...
1: I just get my food, man.
8: Yeah, that's what we do.
4: Just go get it. We do too. I know a lot of people don't, especially my kids. They never do.
17: No, boy, they hate that.
4: They do.
1: Mm. I don't want to be told I look beautiful.
4: Are you taken? You taken?
1: Well, you are.
4: He's not positive. Well,
1: you see, that's why I can't be told no, beautiful.
17: Yeah, he hasn't heard something that nice in a long time.
8: Oh, yeah.
17: You never thought of that.
8: Request him again.
1: Where are we going now? Let's go deliver now? Some stuff.
17: Oh my God.
4: Yikes. Dick Dash. Look out.
1: it's not that hard to get me.
4: When we come back in just a moment, badass of the day. Why should you not mess with a Vietnam vet? We'll explain after this.
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4: There is a dude in Ann Arbor who is dressing up as a Transformer. And I got to say, his costume is actually one of the best I've ever seen.
17: Yeah, he's Bumblebee.
4: He's a robot, and then he transforms into Bumblebee.
8: Oh, that's sweet.
4: Isn't that cool?
17: But like some of those Elmo things that we saw, like when we were in Vegas, was just like yarn just glued to a shirt.
4: Remember the minions we saw from Despicable Me?
17: They were Mexican minions.
4: They were.
17: And they're in these horrible minion costumes. That, they and they've just been baking in the sun.
3: Hello, Telemundo, Minion.
4: That Mexican Minion and Mexican Elvis were my two favorite.
17: Oh,
4: in Vegas.
17: Yeah. Mexican Elvis was awesome.
4: He did like hunk
3: honky, honky, honky, burning low.
17: Not the best.
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1: The football season is underway. Trade your predictions on Kalshi, America's number one prediction market platform. Detroit is favored to beat Carolina on Sunday night. Lions trading at 61%, meaning a $100 trade pays out $165 if they beat the Panthers. Download Kalshi. 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Trade what's next.
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1: That's right, it's 63.
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1: You picked the wrong home to intrude upon today, kid.
2: Oh, boy. Is this the Vietnam vet? Oh, no.
1: This Vietnam War veteran.
2: Oh, boy.
1: Guess what he's packing?
2: Everything.
3: Everything.
2: Everything.
1: He's 73, but he ain't messing around.
2: Which one do you want?
1: KPIX has this story.
4: Surveillance footage shows the suspect walking back and forth on 22nd Avenue near Lincoln Way about 40 minutes before the break-in, appearing to case the area. Shortly after 5 a.m., the suspect drilled a hole into a wooden door.
2: Oh my God, his blood is still on the ground.
4: Way inside.
5: And a professional burglar cut his way into my home.
4: Asleep on the third floor, the 73-year-old homeowner was jolted awake by strange noises. The Army Vietnam War veteran grabbed his handgun and went downstairs to investigate. On the second floor, he came face to face with a man dressed in all black, wearing a hoodie and a face mask.
2: Surprise,
4: and
2: bitch.
4: He wasn't alone.
5: He had a large dog, maybe a 60-pound husky, with him. And I encountered him face to face, kind of grabbed me and I fell to my hands and knees, and I shot him because I felt really threatened. He had already made this deep intrusion into my home.
4: The Army vet asked to keep his face off camera to protect his identity. He suffered minor scrapes to his hands and knees during the physical struggle. He says he fired one shot. Blood.
5: I believe I hit him either.
4: Yeah.
5: Somewhere here or in the buttocks.
4: The burglar ran off. Blood-stained shoe prints outside showed the suspect running toward Golden Gate Park, leaving his dog behind. In a neighbor's surveillance video, you can hear the abandoned dog repeatedly barking.
2: Well, that guy's, he could have bled out. I mean,
5: he fled, and the dog remained here for a while. He left the dog. I think Animal Control has the dog now.
4: A short time later, San Francisco police detained an injured man 3 miles away near Gary Boulevard and 47th Avenue.
2: Literally can
4: Richmond.
2: Just follow him.
4: Paramedics rushed him to San Francisco General. Police say he is currently recovering from non-life-threatening injuries.
6: Right. Our neighbor is really something special.
7: And
6: I'm glad that he was able to do this, but it doesn't surprise me. He's definitely got a heroic side to him.
1: You don't mess with that guy.
2: You're not the first, probably. You know?
1: I didn't know you could lose that much ass blood.
3: It's a lot of blood.
2: You bleed, huh? From the ass?
1: Holy hell.
2: My God. I don't want to get shot anywhere.
1: No.
2: I really don't.
1: But we always said ass is probably the best place
2: It is. He was probably like, you're lucky I shot you in the ass.
1: He is lucky.
2: Count your blessings.
1: Very lucky.
2: Yep.
1: That's going to do it for us here on this Tuesday. Stay safe, and we'll talk to you next time on Dave and Chuck the Freak.
8: I think everyone should say penis so we can take away the negative power of the word. Yeah, so everybody?
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0: 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With David
1: the Freak. A knife-wielding man attacked another dude. It was all caught on camera. Thank God a nice Canadian guy in his Tesla was nearby.
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3: 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Is that the way the song goes?
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7: 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I never thought I could feel so free. Flying away on a wing and a prayer. Who could it be? It's just me.
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